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7: Good morning. We've got no dramas around Geelong and the Surf Coast at this stage of the morning. Geelong Ring Road moving nicely in both directions. Colac Road looking good through Warn Ponds at Pioneer Road and Anglesey Road flowing nicely through Freshwater Creek. If you're heading to Melbourne, Princess Freeway moving well past Werribee and onto the Westgate Freeway. 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Ends Tuesday only at Freedom. Mostly sunny today with a top of 15 degrees. We've got 7 degrees now. More traffic across the weekend. Keep it K-Rock.
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8: Sunny and 15 degrees today. Hey, it's AJ here in the newsroom. Get ready for a heavy week of rain for Geelong and the Surf Coast. A weather band travelling to the east of the country is expected to dump as much as 50 mils of rain on us. Wednesday and Thursday, the worst of it, both days expecting to be close to 10 mil. A Victorian man could face the death penalty in Thailand. The man, believed to be from Ballarat, is being detained over suspicion of murder after a 17-year-old's body was found naked inside a suitcase along a railway. Chaos has erupted at appliance stores in France as a severe heat wave continues to send residents scrambling to buy air conditioning units. Only 25% of French households have air conditioning until now. This video shows shoppers fighting over the appliance at a white goods store. The severe heatwave has killed hundreds of Europeans over the past week. Prison inmates in Belgium have described the conditions as like living in hell. And faster internet connections for Wellington and Curlewis locals among six regional communities serviced by New Fibre. The state government says the projects will help keep communities connected with fewer dropouts and delays.
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8: Carlton has made it six straight under Josh Fraser, cruising past West Coast 117-64 at Docklands. Harry Mackay and Taylor Byrne both kicking three goals each. Patrick Cripps telling Fox the club is feeling good.
9: How the year was going to put ourselves back in, I suppose, a respectable position on the ladder to attack the back half is huge. Winning's fun, mate.
8: Collingwood and Port also with wins on Saturday. Colombia and Portugal underway in the World Cup. A short time ago, the score was nil all in that game, while the Democratic Republic of the Congo and Uzbekistan are also on the pitch. Uzbekistan a short time ago leading that game 1-0. Earlier this morning, England with a 2-0 win over Panama and Croatia 2-1 against Ghana.
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6: K-Rock weather.
8: Sunny in the top of 15 degrees today. Tomorrow, showers and a top of 16. Right now, we're sitting at 7. 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
6: Say it right. Harten. 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

Morning on K-Rock 955, Mary Mary's Shackles. And you're hanging out with Loggy. It's a More Music Weekend. Good morning. Harvey Norman Corio, Warm Ponds and South Geelong's half-yearly clearance, which is on right now, is helping me bring the music to you with Martin Garrix and Ed Sheeran's Repeat It. Coming up in a couple hits time to get us there, Ariana Grande. On the other side, Chapel Roan.

0: It's the latest from these two together. Martin Garrix and Ed Sheeran's Repeat It. You're on K-Rock 955. This is exciting for school holidays.
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8: 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Thanks to Harvey Norman, Corio, Warren Ponds and South Geelong. 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Bye.

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1: G'day guys, it's Dom from Savage Huddy here. 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This is the opening track called Free Your Mind. It showcases the heavier side of Savage Huddy. It tells a story about a vagabond who's fallen in love, has to deal with the issues of jealousy and so forth. We hope you really enjoy the song. 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

0: 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And coming up after the news, a bit of Toy Story action. I remember I loved you. 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
9: K-Rock traffic.
10: Not looking too bad around Geelong this morning. Geelong Ring Road moving nicely in both directions. Colac Road also looking good through Vaughan Ponds at Pioneer Road. Anglesey Road flowing nicely through Freshwater Creek. If you're heading towards Melbourne, Princess Freeway moving well past Werribee and onto the Westgate Freeway. Calling all Lord of the Ring fans, visit Hobbiton and stay three nights, five star in Auckland from just $589 per person. With Flight Centre, book now. Mostly sunny today with a top of 15 degrees, 7 degrees now. More traffic across the weekend. Keep it K-Rock.
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11: Sunny and 15 degrees today. Hey, it's AJ here in the newsroom. Get ready for a heavy week of rain for Geelong and the Surf Coast. A weather band travelling to the east of the country is expected to dump as much as 50 mils of rain on us. Wednesday and Thursday, the worst of it, both days expecting to be close to 10 mil. A Victorian man could face the death penalty in Thailand. The man, believed to be from Ballarat, is being detained over suspicion of murder after a 17-year-old's body was found naked inside a suitcase along a railway. Chaos has erupted at appliance stores in France as a severe heat wave continues to send residents scrambling to buy air conditioning units. Only 25% of French households have air conditioning until now. This video shows shoppers fighting over the appliance at a white goods store. The severe heatwave has killed hundreds of Europeans over the past week. Prison inmates in Belgium have described the conditions as like living in hell. And faster internet connections for Wellington and Curlewis locals among six regional communities serviced by new fibre. The state government says the projects will help keep communities connected with fewer dropouts and delays.
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12: G'day everybody. I've heard I've had a lot of support, not by just Crows fans, but Port fans as well. 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
11: And at the World Cup a short time ago, Colombia and Portugal were locked at a nil-all scoreline in their clash, while the Democratic Republic of the Congo trailed Uzbekistan 1-0.
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11: Sunny and a top of 15 degrees today. Tomorrow showers and a top of 16. Right now we are sitting at 6. 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
0: This beat's filthier than the bar.

hit energy never stops. It's a more music weekend on K-Rock 955. Thanks to Harvey Norman, Cariah, Warren Ponds and South Geelong. Harvey Lee clearance on now.

just the amazing vocals of Sienna Spiro. It's Material Lover on K-Rock 955. Forms part of the More Music Weekend. Thanks to our mates Harvey Norman, Corio, Warm Ponds and South Geelong and their half-yearly clearance, which is on right now. If you want to see Sienna Spiro in concert, you can. She's playing up at Festival Hall in January next year. So check out Ticketmaster for all the ticket deets. Spice Girls Stop. Yes, one of the best songs ever. I said it and I meant it. And it's coming up after Somba, which is coming up after this, Peking Duck.

0: It's Alex Warren's Passenger from his brand new album, Wild Child. It's coming out August 28th, and you're here on K-Rock 955 with Loggie.
1: We've got our hands on a stash of fireworks.
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1: And we're letting them off during the breakfast show all this week. K-Rock's Red, White and Barbecue. Armstrong Barbecue. Smoking good times this 4th of July weekend.
0: Yeehaw! It's going to be a massive 4th of July weekend at Armstrong Barbecue. It all starts this Friday with lion dancing and a hot wing eating competition. And then on Saturday, a hot dog eating competition, fireworks. Sunday has a cornhole tournament and a whole bunch of live music across the weekend as well. Check them out online for all the deets. $150 to spend there, though? Yeah. I know you want to get your hands around it. And all you have to do is play K-Rock's Red, White and Barbecue with Sarah Marie from tomorrow morning. Now, Tom and I are taking a week off, so that's why Sarah Marie's got you covered. And all you have to do is choose a firework. If it pops off, you win the $150. If it's a fizzer, we give someone else a crack. It's as easy as that. Thanks to Armstrong Barbecue, smoking good times this 4th of July weekend. Gone, gone, gone. Up next for you.
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0: 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My name's Loggie. I'm doing a more music weekend for you. Thanks to Harvey Norman Crow, Warm Ponds and South Geelong half yearly clearance, which is on right now. And a more music weekend sounds like this.
1: She's from Texas, I can tell.
0: Speaking of classics, well, let's get to the newsroom first, shall we? You're on K-Rock.
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10: We are looking good around Geelong today. Geelong Ring Road moving nicely in both directions. Surf Coast Highway travelling well between Grovedale and Torquay. If you're heading to Melbourne, Princess Freeway moving well past Werribee and onto the Westgate Freeway. 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Mostly sunny today with a top of 15 degrees. We've got 8 degrees now. More traffic across the weekend. Keep it K-Rock.
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12: Cloud clearing for the rest of your afternoon, broadcasting on Wadawurrung Country. Hey, it's AJ with your latest news. A man is being fined after police found him driving in warm ponds with a baby strapped to his chest. A man caught around 10:10 on Colac Road with a child in a baby carrier in the front seat. The child was placed in a correct baby seat before the driver was allowed to continue. Aussies are in for a drenching this week with heavy rainfall expected for parts of Victoria, New South Wales and the southwest Queensland coast over the next 7 days. Two rain bands moving across the nation could bring accumulated falls between 50 to 100 millimetres. Geelong is forecast to have rain every day this week. Fears the death toll from the Venezuela earthquakes will continue to climb as it passes 1,400. CARE International's Catalina Vargas has told the BBC many locals are sleeping on the streets.
13: They are reporting a widespread of improvised shelters, most of them set up by the communities in public parks and public spaces. These shelters have no lighting or sanitation facilities.
12: Spring Street says work on the new 12 Apostles Visitor Experience Centre has employed more than 750 people. Dozens of ongoing jobs to be on offer when the $126 million centre opens, the project co-funded by the Geelong Council.
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12: Port Adelaide have dented the Crows' top four hopes, defeating their cross-city rivals by 26 points at the Adelaide Oval. Port Adelaide coach Josh Carr saying they understand just how important representing the club is.
14: I'd be lying if I said that, you know, the external noise didn't have an influence on, I guess, your thought process, and that's me personally, and I've no doubt the players at the same time. I don't think you can ever underestimate us as a football club.
12: Collingwood and Carlton also with wins on Saturday. North Melbourne facing Essendon in the first game of the day today before Fremantle faces off with the Gold Coast. And Jordan and Argentina and Algeria and Austria are about to kick off the final group games of the World Cup. In matches this morning, Panama lost to England 2-0, Croatia 2, Ghana 1, Colombia and Portugal playing out a nil-all draw, while the Democratic Republic of the Congo 3 beat Uzbekistan 1.
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11: K-Rock weather.
12: Sunny and a top of 15 degrees today. Tomorrow showers and a top of 16. Right now we are sitting at 6. You're up to date on K-Rock 955.

Monday morning. It's Josh Farwas with Like a Prayer Remix. Loving it. Thanks to Harvey Norman, Corio, Warm Ponds and South Geelong's half yearly clearance, which is on right now. We're doing a More Music Weekend for you. Something for Kate. Monsters coming up shortly. Olivia Rodrigo's Stupid Song. Loving that. After this one from Ray, it's J-Lo.

0: from the year 2001. It's something for Kate. Monsters. You're on K-Rock 955. It always hits, that song, doesn't it? It's good. Hey, if you're looking for something to do tonight, don't forget the immersive illuminated night walk is happening in the Geelong Botanic Gardens. It's called Eclipse in Bloom and it's around until the end of July, so perfect for school holidays. 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The Kit Leroy's up next.
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1: 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Thanks to Harvey Norman, Corio, Warren Ponds and South Geelong. 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

0: Loving hanging out with you on a Sunday afternoon, Geelong. My name's Loggie and I'm doing a More Music Weekend thanks to Harvey Norman, Corio, Warm Ponds and South Geelong's half yearly clearance, which is on right now. Getting to turn things up next with Rihanna and Calvin. Coaster. We go up, we go down, but it feels so good. It's Rain In with Sam Fender and Olivia Dean, and then new stuff. It's from Raven Lynae. It's called Handle. You're going to love it here on K-Rock 955.
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10: 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Geelong's weather, cloud clearing today, heading to a top of 15. Right now it's 8 degrees. More traffic across the weekend. Keep it K-Rock.
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11: Cloud clearing this afternoon. Hey, it's AJ here in the newsroom. A wet weekend and a wet week ahead for much of the country, including Geelong and the Surf Coast. Dean Narramore from the Weather Bureau has told the ABC plenty of areas are in for a drenching as two rain bands sweep the nation.
12: And those weather systems in WA are going to move into central and eastern Australia in the coming days, tap into some of that moisture across Queensland and New South Wales to bring widespread soaking rain to southern and eastern South Australia, all of Victoria, all of Tasmania, all of New South Wales and southern inland Queensland.
11: We could be seeing as much as 50 mils of rain across Geelong and the Surf Coast over the week. Tensions continue to flare between the US and Iran over the Strait of Hormuz. Tehran says it's launched strikes against American military sites in the Middle East, while the US says it detected a couple of drones that didn't reach their intended targets. Meanwhile, Israel's launched a drone attack in southern Lebanon a day after agreeing to withdraw troops. Social media companies could soon face even bigger fines if they don't comply with the country's world-first under-16s ban. With many young Australians still able to access social media platforms, the federal government now wants to double the penalty on tech giants, making it closer to $100 million. Under the new laws, the eSafety Commissioner will be given greater powers to gather information. And talks are continuing to establish a regional soccer hub in Geelong. Football Victoria has identified Corio Sutcliffe Reserve as its preferred site, and Deputy Mayor Eddie Contell says with the state election around the corner, it's a good time to advocate for the funding.
5: To take the works forward in terms of concept design and the planning requirements to start to build the site into the years to come.
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11: Magpies have beaten the Tigers by 34 points, moving back into wildcard spot. Tigers coach Adam Uzay says they still have plenty to play for as the season goes on.
13: We've got to finish the season off the right way. We've got guys coming back. We had, I think, 10 or 11 AFL listed playing in the VFL today. We'll have a few more. So pressure for spots is going to be, will start to rise.
11: The Power beat the Crows by 26 points at Adelaide Oval last night, while Carlton have made it six in a row, thrashing West Coast by 53 points. North Melbourne face Essendon in the first game of the day today before Fremantle face the Gold Coast. And in World Cup games so far today, we have seen Panama fall to England 2-0, Croatia 2, Ghana 1, Colombia and Portugal play in a nil-all draw, while the Democratic Republic of the Congo beat Uzbekistan 3-1, Algeria and Austria, and Jordan and Argentina currently on the pitch.
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11: Cloud clearing for the remainder of your Sunday. Tomorrow we're going to see showers and a top of 16 degrees. You're up to date on K-Rock 955.
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2004, and The Killers have just released one of the best albums of all time. It's called Hot Fuss, and that one's on it. Somebody told me. Yeah. Honestly, if you haven't gone through Hot Fuss in a while, do it. It's just banger after banger after banger. And that's what K-Rock is as well. We're doing a More Music Weekend. Thanks to Harvey Norman, Corio, Wompons and South Geelong. And their half-yearly clearance, which is on right now. And it sounds like this. Alex Warren's Fever Dream. Charlie XCX up next.

0: 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Thanks to Harvey Norman, Cario, Warren Ponds and South Geelong. Half yearly clearance on now.
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0: 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It just dropped on Friday. It's called The Time of My Life, and I give it 2 thumbs up. Yeah, am I a Boonie? I think I am. If you want some Post Malone, though, you can find him next on K-Rock 955.
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1: Hey, what's up? This is Alice Ivy. Fun fact about me, I actually grew up in Geelong. You know that subway next to the Village Cinemas on Ryrie Street? That was my first job. Anyway, I am so excited for you to hear my new song, Feels Like, with my good friends, Miami Horror, Togetherness, Lees, and Friendship Circles. This is Feels Like on K-Rock 955. You!

0: Look, I've got to love you and leave you here on K-Rock 955. But don't worry, Davo is taking care of you next. Extending the More Music Weekend for you thanks to Harvey Norman Corot, Warm Ponds and South Geelong. And their half-yearly clearance, which is on right now. And it sounds like this. The latest from Ariana Grande. Classic Finger and Zara Larsson. In my day, yes. Enjoy the next couple of weeks. I've got it off, but I will be back before you know it. See ya.
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1: Harvey Norman, Corio, Warren Ponds and South Geelong, half-yearly clearance on now.
8: K-Rock traffic.
9: Checking the roads and we're seeing brake lights. Prince's Highway at Bacchus Marsh Road in Corio, Mallop Street at Bellarine Street in Geelong and Shannon Avenue at Autumn Street in Geelong West. 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Geelong's weather, cloud clearing today, heading to a top of 15. Right now it's 11 degrees. More traffic across the weekend. Keep it K-Rock.
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11: Cloud clearing for the rest of the day. Hey, it's AJ here in the newsroom. Get ready for a heavy week of rain for Geelong and the Surf Coast. A weather band coming across the country towards the east of the state expected to dump as much as 50 mils on us this week. Wednesday and Thursday, the worst of it. We're expecting close to 10 mils on both of those days. A Victorian man could face the death penalty in Thailand. The man, believed to be from Ballarat, is being detained over suspicion of murder after a 17-year-old's body was found naked inside a suitcase along a railway. Chaos has erupted at appliance stores in France as a severe heat wave sends residents scrambling to buy air conditioning units. Only 25% of French households have had air conditioning until now. This video showing shoppers fighting over the appliances at a white goods store. A severe heat wave has so killed hundreds of Europeans over the past week. Prison inmates in Belgium describing the conditions as like living in hell. And faster internet connections for Wellington and Curlewis locals among six regional communities serviced by new fibre. The state government says the projects will help keep communities connected with fewer dropouts and delays.
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11: Carlton has made it six straight under Josh Fraser, cruising past West Coast 117-64 at the Docklands. Harry Mackay and Taylor Byrne both kicking three goals each. Paddy Cripps telling Fox the club is feeling good.
13: Paddy was going to, you know, to put ourselves back in, I suppose, a respectable position on the ladder to attack the back half is huge. Winning's fun, mate.
11: Collingwood and Port also picking up wins on Saturday. North Melbourne face Essendon in the first game of the day today before Fremantle and Gold Coast wrap up the round tonight. In Perth.
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11: Cloud clearing for the remainder of your Sunday. Tomorrow we're going to see showers and a top of 16 degrees. 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

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Thanks to Harvey Norman, Corio, Warren Ponds and South Geelong. Harvey Lee Clearance on now.

Good afternoon. You're on K-Rock 955 hanging out with Davo, and that was Slater with Dance. What a track. It has got a filthy beat and we absolutely love that one here at K-Rock. Look, we're having a great Sunday afternoon and I'll be with you 3 till 6 o'clock tonight for a more music weekend. Thanks to Harvey Norman, Corio, Warn Ponds and South Geelong. Their half yearly clearance is on now. And look, we'd love to hear from you. What are you up to today? Give us a call on 52232955 or chuck us a message on Instagram, Facebook, TikTok, we've got it all. Slide into those DMs and let us know exactly what is up. But look, we are here for a more music weekend and coming up in two songs time, we've got a bit of Alanis Morissette.

Vocal chords for that one, not too far away, as well as a bit of a Kato featuring John. Yeah, we love that one. Like I said, in 2 songs time, that will be coming your way. But right now, a bit of Despacito. Turn it up. You're on K-Rock.

Big Hit Energy never stops. It's a more music weekend on K-Rock 955. Thanks to Harvey Norman, Kariah, Warren Ponds and South Geelong. Harvey Lee Clearance on now.

0: Noah Kahan with Doors on K-Rock. You're hanging out with Davo for your Sunday afternoon. And, of course, the first weekend of the school holidays, we have kicked off. My goodness, parents, strap yourself in for 2 weeks of no doubt chaos, and kids, get ready to put your feet up and enjoy some time off your school. But, hey, if you're looking for something to do next week on Friday, Tim and I are going to be broadcasting live from Laser Quest in Geelong. And all week we've got some incredible giveaways. 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So like I said, this prize is huge. 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Laser Quest, newest games, newest attractions, but always fun for all. Play, bowl, tag and win. We cannot wait for this. Like I said, Drive Home with Tim and Davo from 3 p.m. Monday. We've got more music coming your way on the other side of this, including some Avicii. Oh, that is such a throwback, as well as some Foo Fighters. Yeah, we got plenty more where that came from. It's Big Hit Energy right here on K-Rock.
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Live, Breathe, Geelong and the Surf Coast. You're on K-Rock 955, hanging out with Dave-O for a more music weekend. Happy Sunday. I hope you had a ripper weekend so far and going into a fantastic brand new week, which we absolutely love. Look, we're here for a more music weekend. Thanks to Harvey Norman, Cario, Warren Ponds and South Geelong. Their half-yearly clearance is on now and we've got some rippers coming your way on the other side of this, including some Tal Backman.

0: love that one. She's So High, Not Far Away, as well as Dave and Tem. Yeah, that's right. More Music Weekend coming your way on the other side of this. Don't go anywhere. Keep it K-Rock.
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13: Avalon to Werribee, the Princes Freeway showing up a clear run to the north if you're Melbourne bound, but minor delays there after with works underway, slowing the run further north around Altona North, then clearing onto the west gate at Lawn. Some patchy traffic at times for the run both ways on the Great Ocean Road through town, but a fairly good run further west from there to Skeens Creek and onward to Apollo Bay. At Barwon Heads, a good run both ways as well for Barwon Heads Road. 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Ends Tuesday only at Freedom. Dropping to 9 degrees overnight, showers on the radar for tomorrow, top 16, right now 12 degrees. More traffic across the weekend. Keep it K-Rock.
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let's get the party started. See you at the bar, you was hardly talking. That's when I knew that your heart was scarring. 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

That was Repeat It by Martin Garrix and Ed Sheeran on K-Rock 955. You're hanging out with Davo for your Sunday afternoon, and on Friday the world stopped, well, certainly Australia stopped, to watch the Socceroos take on Paraguay. Did you get off work? We certainly popped down to the Sporting Globe and made sure we watched the game. But unfortunately, the Socceroos, they didn't get a goal, but it does mean that the scoreless draw with Paraguay was enough to seal a second spot in Group D, which is sending Australia into round of 32, where they'll face the runner-up from Group G next week. So it isn't over for the Socceroos. We cannot wait to see what they do. We're absolutely loving the World Cup here at K-Rock. But we're also loving the More Music Weekend that we're here for. Thanks to Harvey Norman, Kariah, Warren Ponds and South Geelong. Their half-yearly clearance is on now and coming up in two songs time. I love this song. Get ready to turn it up. It's Clarity.

Australia. I Knew It, I Knew You in 3 songs time. Of course, Toy Story 5 is out now. Have you gone to see it just yet? If not, get to Village Cinemas and do just that this school holidays. But right now, let's keep the party rolling. We've got some Alex Warren with Ordinary. You're on K-Rock. They say the

Aussie band there, South Summit with Heartless. You're on K-Rock 955, hanging out with Davo for your Sunday afternoon. And right here at K-Rock, we have a big week ahead, starting with Tom and Loggie tomorrow morning. They've got your 4th of July celebrations raring to go thanks to Armstrong Barbecue. And they're giving you away $150 to spend at Armstrong Barbecue. All you got to do is tune in to Tom and Loggie, listen out for the cue to call, give them a call. And if your fireworks goes off, you're going to win $150 to spend at Armstrong Barbecue. But if the fireworks fail, we'll give someone else a crack. So it is all a game of luck and chance starting tomorrow with Tom and Loggie. Keen for that? $150 at Armstrong Barbecue sounds pretty good to me. But we are here right now for a More Music Weekend, and we got some bangers, speaking of, coming your way on the other side of this, like Spacey Jane.

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2: 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There's a huge stable of riders that are coming along, and one of those is Victoria's own Jed Beaton.
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You're on K-Rock 955, hanging out with Dave over your Sunday afternoon. I hope you're having a ripper, whatever you're up to. Of course, you can give us a follow on K-Rock Geelong, Instagram, Facebook, TikTok, YouTube. I mean, we've got it all. And while you're there, you're going to stay up to date with everything happening in your local area, as well as some of the incredible prizes that we have to give away right here at K-Rock. I mean, I told you this week, $150 to go spend at Armstrong Barbecue with Tom and Loggy, or the drive home with Tim and Davo. We're giving away four $75 vouchers for Laser Quest here in Geelong. So if you want to stay up to date with all of that and figure out how you can take the win, get onto K-Rock Geelong, Instagram, Facebook, all the social channels. But right now we're here for a More Music weekend. And it's all thanks to Harvey Norman, Cario, Warn Ponds and South Geelong. Their half-yearly clearance is on right now and they're serving up some absolute bangers like this one.

0: A bit of teenage dirtbag. I'd love to say that's the theme song of my life. Unfortunately, I'm about 18 years too late. Hey, we've got that coming your way, plus plenty more. You're on K-Rock.
1: Everything is bigger in Armstrong Creek. 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
2: Yeah, mate, I don't know if anyone calls it that.
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2: Sorry, what?
1: Be the first caller through. Set off your firework. And if it's not a fizzer, you'll score $50 to spend at Armstrong Barbecue and go in the draw to win a massive $500 feast. 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
2: Oh, yeah, popping off like the fireworks. Nah.
1: Armstrong Barbecue. 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Sea Road Ferries. 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
4: Avalon to Werribee, Princes Freeway showing up a clear run to the north if you're Melbourne bound this afternoon, but minor delays thereafter with works underway slowing the run further north around Altona North, and now seeing inbound delays on the Westgate Freeway as well around Yarraville and Newtown. Some traffic about for the run both ways on Shannon Avenue at the intersection with the Hamilton Highway. Same story, Warren Ponds, busy as always for the run both ways on Colac Road around the shopping centre. Absolute bargains on now at JB Hi-Fi. 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Dropping to 9 degrees overnight. Showers on the radar for tomorrow, top of 16, right now 12 degrees. More traffic across the weekend. Keep it K-Rock.
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afternoon, and what a huge weekend it's been here in Geelong and the Surf Coast. Of course, the Always Live concert series yesterday was massive. Ballpark Music tore down Geelong City Hall, and so many people turned out for this free live music. We love Always Live, and we cannot wait for it to come back to Geelong again. Oh, what a time. How good. Look, we are right now here for a more music weekend. Thanks to Harvey Norman, Corio, Warren Ponds and South Geelong. Their half-yearly clearance is on now, so get into Harvey Norman and score yourself a great deal. But for the meantime, let's get into some more music. In two songs time, we got some Ed Sheeran.

Yeah, not too far away from hearing that one, as well as a throwback with Robin S. Oh, yes. Yeah, vibes are high here in the studio, and we're not stopping right now. Harry Styles, American Girls, you're on K-Rock.

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1: Really loving that one. That was Malcolm Todd with Earrings on K-Rock 955. You're with Davo for your Sunday afternoon. And, of course, it is the first weekend of the school holidays. Parents, light and love to you all. And kids, hopefully you rip into some fun over the next 2 weeks. And speaking of fun, you've got to tune into K-Rock tomorrow from 3 p.m. The Drive Home with Tim and Davo, myself, because we're inviting you to the biggest party of the school holidays at Laser Quest Geelong. 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If you're free this Friday between 3 and 6, tune in to Tim and Davo. 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And it's your chance to win this Friday, Laser Quest Geelong. We are looking forward to that one. 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But more music coming your way on the other side of this, like a bit of Eskimo Joe. Yeah, Black Fingernails, Red Wine, not far away, as well as Sixpence None the Richer.

0: Get ready to sing along to that one. It's all coming your way on the other side of this. You're on K-Rock.
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0: Another venture that you've been going through recently, and it has been a little bit online. 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Would you agree?
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3: 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Yeah. So it is beautiful and we never know what's coming next, but you are entering that space and we love it.
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0: I'm not sure
2: they like the sticks.
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You're on K-Rock 955 with Davo for your Sunday afternoon as we wrap up the weekend. And what a weekend it's been here in Geelong and the Surf Coast. Of course, the Always Live concerts happening yesterday around Geelong was such a great success. And we look forward to seeing that happening again. Free live music. I mean, ballpark music tour down the house. But look, we're here for a more music weekend right now. Thanks to Harvey Norman Carrillo, Warren Ponds and South Geelong. Their half-yearly clearance is on right now and they're whipping up the goods. On the other side of this, a bit of Blink-182. Ugh. Oh.

0: She's just that damn good. It's coming your way on the other side of this. You're on K-Rock.
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2: 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We don't listen to anybody else.
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13: Avalon to Werribee, Princess Freeway still showing up a clear run to the north if you're Melbourne bound, but minor delays thereafter with works underway slowing the run further north around Altona North and reports of an incident there now as well. The run has improved inbound on the West Gate following earlier delays. Barely a delay on the Great Ocean Road, however, which is moving well both ways for its duration. New Town, some traffic about for the run both ways on Shannon Avenue at the Hamilton Highway. 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Dropping to 9 degrees overnight. Showers on the radar for tomorrow, top of 16. Right now, 13 degrees. More traffic across the weekend. Keep it K-Rock.
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Big hit energy never stops. It's a more music weekend on K-Rock 955. Thanks to Harvey Norman, Cario, Warren Ponds and South Geelong. Harvey Lee clearance on now.

That was Material Lover by Sienna Spiro on K-Rock 955. You're with Davo for your Sunday evening as we wrap up another weekend. And what a busy weekend it's been around Geelong and the Surf Coast. Of course, the Always Live concert series was on yesterday. Free live music all around the city. What an incredible sight it was to see the whole city activated. And certainly something we'd love to see more of. Ballpark Music, by all reports, absolutely shredded the stage at Geelong City Hall. But look, right now we are here for a more music weekend. Thanks to Harvey Norman, Corio, Warren Ponds and South Geelong. Their half yearly clearance is on now. And coming up in two songs time, we got some Ella Langley for you.

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1: You're on K-Rock 955, hanging out with Dave for your Sunday afternoon. And of course, school holidays is on right now. Love to all the parents out there with your kids for the next couple of weeks. And kids, I hope you strapped yourself in for a ripper couple of weeks away from the schoolyard. But look, if you're looking for something to do this week, listen into The Drive Home with Tim and Dave-O. And we have an incredible prize for you. Laser Quest along this Friday from 3 p.m. We're going to be hanging out there broadcasting live, but all week on the show, we are giving away four $75 game cards to use at Laser Quest Geelong this Friday. So clear your calendar, tune into Tim and Dave-O all week, and hopefully we're sending you along to Laser Quest Geelong with those four $75 vouchers. And hey, we've got them every single day. Laser Quest, newest games, newest attractions, but always fun for all. Play, bolt, tag, and win. But we are here for a more music weekend, and coming up on the other side of this, I bloody love this track. It's Like a Prayer remix.

0: 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That's not too far away, as well as a bit of Janet Jackson. Yeah, Together Again, also coming your way on the other side of this. Don't go anywhere. 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
1: 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Half yearly clearance on now.

0: 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It's a More Music Weekend on K-Rock. 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

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You're on K-Rock 955 with Dave-O, but it's about that time where I jump on out of here. But tomorrow from 6 a.m, Tom and Loggy, they'll be back on your airwaves and they have some incredible prizes to give away, including $150 to spend at Armstrong Barbecue. But you got to tune in to Tom and Loggy from 6 a.m. And then from 3 p.m. tomorrow, Arvo, the drive home with Tim and Dave-O, myself, we're giving away four $75 game cards to use at Laser Quest Geelong this Friday from 3 p.m. Yeah, we're going to be broadcasting live from there and giving away so many incredible game cards throughout the weeks for a bit of school holiday hangout. So tune in to K-Rock tomorrow for the incredible prizes. If you want to stay up to date, get on our socials, K-Rock Geelong, Instagram, Facebook, TikTok, the whole kit caboodle to find out more. But look, there's some bangers coming your way on the other side of this. So we're not going to muck around. Got some Britney Spears for you.

0: Yeah, we love a bit of a throwback, as well as Aussie legends, the Temper track. Yeah, that's right. A bit of this, a bit of that, and plenty more coming your way. On the other side of this, don't go anywhere. Keep it K-Rock.
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6: K-Rock traffic.
7: At Corio, some traffic about at the junction with St George's Road, the Princess Highway and Bacchus Marsh Road in all directions. And Bacchus Marsh Road also looking good for the run outbound through to Bacchus Marsh. Avalon to Werribee, Princess Freeway still showing up a good run north if you're Melbourne bound and Adelaide of East as well through the work zone around Altona North. Geelong Ring Road also seeing a clear run both ways as is Bells Beach Road at Bells Beach. 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T's and C's apply. Dropping to 9 degrees overnight. Showers on the radar for tomorrow, top of 16, right now 10 degrees. More traffic across the weekend. Keep it K-Rock.
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0: Everything is bigger in Armstrong Creek. That's why it's commonly known as the Texas of Geelong.
1: Yeah, mate, I don't know if anyone calls it that.
0: Well, there's definitely a tasty little piece of big old Texas in Armstrong Creek at Armstrong Barbecue.
1: Okay, sweet ass.
0: They're hosting the biggest 4th of July party in Geelong and the Surf Coast with fireworks, live music, line dancing, and of course, plenty of delicious Texas barbecue. To celebrate, we've got our hands on a stash of fireworks and we're letting them off during the breakfast show all this week.
1: Sorry, what?
0: Be the first caller through. Set off your firework. And if it's not a fizzer, you'll score $50 to spend at Armstrong Barbecue and go in the draw to win a massive $500 feast. 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
1: Oh, yeah, popping off like the fireworks. Nah.
0: Armstrong Barbecue. Smoking good times this 4th of July weekend.
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0: The 4-6's dating trend requires male partners to be 6 feet tall.
1: Ding.
0: You. Where's my little...
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0: Enough out of you. 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Have six-pack abs. 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
0: No one said inches. Nowhere through this whole chat.
1: Yeah.
0: Has anyone said...
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0: another venture that you've been going through recently, and it has been a little bit online. 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

0: year, and Tim and Davo have officially decided to crash them. 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

0: everything is bigger in Armstrong Creek. 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
1: Yeah, mate, I don't know if anyone calls it that.
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1: Oh yeah, popping off like the fireworks.
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0: The highest of highs.
1: Cameron with sticky mitts in the wet. One-on-one mark.
0: You might call it a screamer.
1: Sam Burke, yes! Pay the mark, Hamlin hangout.
0: We call it the Hamlin hangout. 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The very best of our great sport.
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0: The cats are fresh and rested after the mid-season bye. Nothing like a quick cat nap to get you up and about when the reigning premiers come to town. It's a Thursday night blockbuster showdown between the Cats and the Lions. Tom King, Ben Casanilia, Mark Neild and Jason Doherty bring you K-Rock Football live from GMHBA Stadium.
1: Ollie Henry steps inside the man coming towards him and kicks the goal.
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1: Another venture that you've been going through recently, and it has been a little bit online. 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

0: everything is bigger in Armstrong Creek. 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
1: Yeah, mate, I don't know if anyone calls it that.
0: Well, there's definitely a tasty little piece of big old Texas in Armstrong Creek at Armstrong Barbecue.
1: Okay, sweet ass.
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2: G'day there. Overnight works remain through Armstrong Creek. Barwon Heads Road closed between Central Boulevard and Buchanan Boulevard. It'll be in place for the next half hour or so. So take the Surf Coast Highway instead. The Geelong Ring Road in good shape in both directions. No hold-ups to Melbourne on the Princes Pass, the airport, in through the Mopley Bypass. If you see anything on the roads, 1300 595 937. 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The savings are huge and they won't be beaten with their best tyre price guarantee. Bob Jane T-Mart, they'll look after you. More traffic all day while you work. Keep it K-Rock.
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3: Hey there, it's Nicole taking a look at what's coming up in the news this morning. New data has shown one in four inmates at our local prisons have had illegal substances in their system. A bounce in the polls for Labor and Anthony Albanese, but the coalition has sunk even lower. Petrol prices across Geelong and the Surf Coast are now at pre-war levels, but the fuel excise reduction has been wound back from Wednesday. And two 11-year-old boys have been rescued from the rubble days after the twin quakes in Venezuela. And in sport, the Dockers with a 51-point win over the Suns yesterday, while the Roos beat the Bombers by 14. And Oscar Piastri has finished fourth at the Austrian Grand Prix, the race won by the Mercedes of George Russell. A shower or two and 16 today, and we'll have more news at 6.
0: K-Rock.

0: year, and Tim and Davo have officially decided to crash them. 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
5: 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K-Rock Traffic.
6: Happy Monday morning. It is Cam with your local traffic. Very quiet on our roads, apart from a few early risers already on Latrobe Terrace and Ryrie Street in the CBD. The run into Melbourne is sensational along the Geelong Ring Road, the Princess Freeway. Absolutely no dramas at the Point Cook Bend or the Maltby Bypass. Smooth sailing onto the Westgate Freeway and over the bridge into Melbourne. 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
9: Broadcasting on Wadawurrung Country, hey, it's AJ with your latest K-Rock News. New data has shown one in four inmates at local prisons have had illegal substances in their system. News Corp reporting that 28% of inmates randomly tested at Barwon Prison had drugs in their system, while 24% at Western Plains also failed. The report also quotes a source saying guards could be the key contributor to the rise. Former Geelong star John Barnes is locked in a legal battle with a local council after doing his knee in a workplace accident. He slipped while stepping out of a street sweeper while working as a rubbish collector. He's seeking $25,000 for pain and suffering. New data has revealed Victorians are paying the highest lottery tax than anywhere else in the country. Almost a third of every ticket sold goes to the state government, earning $669 million. Police are appealing for information as they investigate a soccer pitch assault earlier this year. A 16-year-old man was attacked with a metal pole during a match in Melbourne's North at Doveton in April. He was left with facial fractures. Mixed news for Geelong motorists, with the average price of unleaded falling below what they were at the start of the war. It's selling for between $1.48.9 and $1.64 a litre, but prices will rise on Wednesday when the fuel excise discount is reduced. Europe continues to swelter in heatwave conditions, where temperatures in Germany have nudged 42 degrees. The summer blast has now been linked to at least 1,300 deaths, according to the World Health Organization, many of the victims over the age of 65.
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9: Essendon has unravelled in a 79-65 loss to North Melbourne at Docklands. The Bombers were locked in an arm wrestle for a half, but interim coach Dean Solomon says they couldn't sustain the pressure.
10: First 10 minutes of the third quarter, we got smashed in contested possession, clearance, entries, time and forward half. They had on their terms. We had 9 players that didn't have a tackle. We had 3 players that had 1 tackle. So it's sort of not the brand of footy we're chasing.
9: Gold Coast sits outside the top 10 following a 51-point loss to Collingwood in last night's clash in Perth. The knockout stages of the World Cup are underway. underway. Canada kicking off the round of 32 in LA against South Africa. The score there is 0-0 at halftime. And Oscar Piastri has charged past teammate Lando Norris and into fourth on the F1 driver standings. The Aussie started the Austrian Grand Prix in seventh, but finished in fourth, taking down Lewis Hamilton's Ferrari in the process. Mercedes' George Russell took out the race.
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11: Morning, Liam Robertson from Surfing Victoria here with your morning surf report. We've got another day of offshore waves across the coastline. That swell has hung in there a little bit. It hasn't dropped too much. We're seeing waves in that shoulder, head-high range. Open beaches are your best bet with those northerly winds tending a bit more northeast. The protected corners are a little bit lumpy. As always, if you are going for a surf, surf with a mate and play it safe by the water.
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9: A shower or two and a top of 16 degrees today. Right now we're sitting at 11. You're up to date with Tom and Loggie.
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12: Good morning, it's Sarah Marie filling in for Tom and Loggie, who will be enjoying a few sleep-ins this week. So we get to listen back to some of their best bits. But don't worry, I'm still hooking you up with a bunch of prizes as well right throughout the week, so you can just rest assured. So we'll just settle into our Monday morning, shall we? A couple of showers on today. Apparently the weather gets better tomorrow, so we'll hold out for that. In the meantime, one of my favourite collaborations to have dropped in the last couple of months, Sam Fender, Olivia Dean, Rain Me In on

0: Fender and Olivia Dean on K-Rock 955. 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It wasn't too long ago that Loggie actually had to apologise to Tom. I know. What a turn up for the books.
1: All right, I have to make a formal apology because you know how fashion goes in cycles, okay? I didn't believe when this one was coming back. And I thought, no, this one's definitely not going to fit in that realm. But you know how thongs are in the shoes?
2: Yeah.
1: Thongs are in, okay?
2: Are they? Did I start that, remember, before Christmas?
1: No, definitely
2: summer,
1: not.
2: I was like asking
1: feet
2: about...
1: Terrible.
2: Remember I was asking about jeans and thongs and you were like, yeah, it's got a vibe about it. And then maybe that was the start.
1: Yeah, no, definitely. You're the one that kicked it off. So there are different types of thongs. And let's just say the people behind Havaianas, I mean, well done, because you took over the landscape.
2: Well, they became the...
1: The thong.
2: The thong, yeah.
1: Right? Jimmy's a reef guy. And so I was always, I mean, you know.
2: Yeah, that says it all, doesn't it?
1: It says what it does on the tin.
2: Yeah, yeah.
1: And then there's the other ones, Archie's, okay? Now, Archie's normally, in my mind, I thought were just for...
2: club feet.
1: The older generation, okay, because they have support. Okay, and you can get them at like the pharmacy or, you know, health places and stuff like that.
2: Okay.
1: So my best friend Jess, she got Archie's a couple of years ago.
2: Cool.
1: And I bagged her so hard that she stopped wearing them around me.
2: Therapeutic thongs.
1: Therapeutic thongs. Because I was like, what's that?
2: Yeah.
1: Oh, my God, Archie's lame.
2: That's your job. That was your job. You did exactly the right thing then.
1: Yeah,
2: that was exactly what you were supposed to do.
1: I appreciate it. And then a couple of weeks ago she came to my house with a present and she's like, look at what I've got you. And I'm like, what? And they were Archie's.
2: Oh, okay.
1: And I was like, absolutely not.
2: Have you lost another pair of thongs at Raff Beach?
1: No, because she's just like, you need to get on these. And I'm like, never, ever. I grew up with someone needing orthotics, right?
2: Yeah, yeah.
1: Yes, I have plantar fasciitis right now and I'm currently in pain. But I don't care.
2: You look cool.
1: Well,
2: you don't look cool, but, you know,
1: it's like helpful footwear. I'm done with those days.
2: Yeah.
1: I don't care anymore. Okay? I've had my time.
2: But you're also not doing the stilettos out at the club, are you, anymore? So,
1: well, do you know what? I did on the weekend and damn, my legs are so sore. Anyway, whatever. So she got me the Archies and I was like, absolutely. I put them on and I'm like, oh, wow, they're actually quite, all right. She did decide to get them for me in the colour taupe, which just added
2: What's the colour? I was going to ask. Taupe, are they just a plain sort of...
1: Taupe, toilet roll cover, toilet roll. Taupe, like, cardboard.
2: Like taupe. A light brown.
1: Like a, yeah. And I'm like, thanks for the colour choice. Like a light brown grey.
2: Yeah.
1: Just to really stick it to me, right?
2: That's an interesting choice.
1: Wore them yesterday.
2: Yeah.
1: Out and about. My sister, younger sister who's into fashion.
2: Yeah.
1: Is like, oh, love the shoes. I'm like, what?
2: Yeah.
1: My taupe Archies are getting conversations going, mate.
2: Okay. You're on trend.
1: Yeah, I have to apologise to Jess, my friend. I have to apologise to the Archies, the people, and the Archies community.
2: Why does everything that's like that come trendy? You know, like the therapy.
1: It's so good. They're so comfortable. I wish it was a paid presentation.
2: Yeah.
1: It's not. But I have to say, I'm sorry, Archies. Don't come for me with your... And you know you'll be quick because you have that support that you can run quickly for me. And I can't run anywhere.
2: Yeah.
1: Plantar fasciitis.
2: Yeah.
1: But the Archies, 10 out of 10.
2: Are you going to do an ad like this?
3: This is a masseur called Sven.
4: Hello.
3: And this is a masseur called Masseur.
1: No, those ones are so painful.
2: Yeah, I know.
1: You've got to walk them in there.
5: Human Devo. Catching up with Ed Curno.
6: Another venture that you've been going through recently, and it has been a little bit online. 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
6: Yeah.
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0: 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All thanks to Armstrong Barbecue. 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

0: 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Now, when it comes to dating, apparently Gen Zs have got a new way of doing it.
1: Dating, I mean, it's a minefield out there. We've said many times, many times. It's going to be horrible, right, in 2026. Low effort is sort of what we hear, and a lot of ghosting goes on, a lot of chatting and to no end. You know, on the apps.
2: It's from my understanding, it is pretty grim out there. I've got a couple of mates that are single.
1: The bar is set pretty low, is my understanding.
2: Yeah.
1: Right? Which means, you know, if you are a high-quality person, surely maybe it's not that hard. Maybe it's hard to find another high-quality person. Maybe that's the problem.
2: Set your standards low is what you're saying.
1: Yeah, essentially.
2: Yeah?
1: Yeah. Well,
2: just kind of settle is what you're saying.
1: What
2: find anyone. Don't die alone. Is that the message?
1: A bit. What I generally do tell people is if you can't find someone to love you, change.
2: Yeah, you do always say that.
1: If you look around and you can't work out who the problem is, you're the problem.
2: Yeah.
1: So that's a good little lesson for you there. Maybe we'll just end it there. No. Apparently Gen Z's, right? This is what's happening. This is according to, I think, the Tinder crew. The crew on Tinder. They've got a new function on Tinder. And so they're saying Gen Zs, they don't like to go out and do these, like, one-on-one blind dates. Not as much as millennials. Apparently millennials bang up for, hey, I'm going to chat to you for a few days and then let's organise a date. You and I will go out.
2: We'll go to the pub or whatever and have a beer, have a catch-up.
1: Yeah.
2: They don't do that.
1: Gen Zs hate it. No. Apparently they spent a lot of their formative years during the pandemic. They were staying at home and now they don't feel super comfortable or confident to go on like blind random dates. Also, it's a dangerous world out there,
2: And also club world is not really a thing anymore. Club scene is so they're not used to
1: They're not out, So, you know, instead they're doing stuff like, you know, those dreadful sober morning raves at cafes or out the front of 7-Elevens.
2: I think you'll find that a lot of them are going horse riding at night time.
1: Oh, yeah, just...
2: Yeah, just going to hang out at the stables with my mates.
1: Yeah.
2: That kind of bizzo.
1: Yeah.
2: Yeah.
1: Not super active.
2: Mm.
1: Just really slowing...
2: Let's just sit down
1: and
2: stare.
1: Right down. Right down. So what Tinder saying is, hey guys, idea, right? You don't like going out on the single dates. Why don't you take the pressure off and go on a double date? Right? So you can connect with one of your friends on Tinder and then connect with the two people that you are both, like, each of you are chatting to.
2: Yeah.
1: And then all of a sudden you're a foursome and then you're like, okay, now we can pick a bar to go to or a cafe and all four of us will go out.
2: See, that's hard because I like to present myself as a completely different person to get people in. That's how I got Jimmy, right? And if I did that in front of my besties, they'd be like, this isn't you.
1: Is it what?
2: And I'd be like, just let me do my fun thing. Yes, I love the beach. I love it. And then
1: get
2: once
1: me in
2: you
1: the
2: reel
1: ocean.
2: Him in, oh, I cannot. You know what I need every day? A swim. I love temperature change, rapid temperature change on my body.
1: Yeah.
2: And then once you get them in, then you say, oh, that's all a lie.
1: Yeah.
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8: Harvey Norman, Cario, Warren Ponds and South Geelong, half yearly clearance on now.
9: K-Rock Traffic.
10: Plenty of traffic already in Belmont. Torquay Road is slowing on approach to Settlement Road north and southbound, as is Breakwater Road on approach to Barwon Heads Road. Plenty of traffic in the CBD as well. Ryrie Street and Latrobe Terrace already busy in both directions. The run into Melbourne's not too bad. It's 1 hour and 8 minutes from Ryrie Street to Port Melbourne. Want that big deal feeling? You can this Prime Day with big savings on beauty, fitness, fashion and more. You'll feel like a big deal. Don't miss Prime Day, July 7 to 13. More traffic all day while you work. 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
12: Hey, it's AJ with your latest K-Rock news. A week of consistent rain for the region is set to start today. We're set to cop around 3 mils of rain across the morning and evening. The Bureau of Meteorology predicting we could cop as much as 50 mils of rain this week. A bounce in the polls for Anthony Albanese after making changes to budget tax measures. News poll has Labor overtaking One Nation in the primary vote, 33-29, while the coalition has fallen to a new low of just 17%. Auction markets continue to cool across the major capitals. Melbourne and Sydney have recorded their weakest clearance rate since COVID, while Brisbane was the weekend's overall weakest performer. A Thai flight attendant is facing charges after being caught with a kilo of heroin at a Melbourne airport. Border Force says the drug was found hidden in 12 tote bags inside her luggage. She's to face court in September. A remarkable story of survival from Venezuela, where two boys have been rescued from the rubble days after twin earthquakes. There have been more than 1,400 confirmed deaths, while tens of thousands are listed as missing. And no pressure Geelong, but Melbourne is set to make breakfast for Socceroos fans. Melbourne Park and Fed Square will again host live sites for the game with Egypt at 4 a.m. on Saturday morning. And Melbourne Park is set to provide breakfast for the first 10,000 fans. Geelong has held live sites for the first 2 day games of the Socceroos campaign.
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12: The Roos have won three on the bounce, beating the Bombers by 14 points at Docklands. Harry Sheasel started with 43 disposals and 15 score involvements, telling Fox the finals are firmly on the agenda.
15: Pretty exciting. Uncharted territory for us, so to have the season still alive is really exciting for us. We're probably still not playing great finals football just yet, but yeah, we're banking the wins. I think first time in my career and a lot of boys' career, we've won three in a row now.
12: Freo with a 51-point win against Gold Coast in the final match of the night. On to the knockouts at the World Cup. Host nation Canada currently on pitch against South Africa. The score there is nil all a short time ago. Just one game today before three clashes tomorrow. And Australia won't be facing Ben Stokes in next year's Ashes series. The English captain announcing his retirement from international cricket at the end of the current test against New Zealand. It comes after Stokes was left out of the second test for breaching team curfew.
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12: A shower or two on the top of 16 degrees today. Right now we're sitting at 12. You're up to date with Tom and Lockie.
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18: Wedding week is here for Taylor Swift and Travis Kelce. Apparently, it's all going to be happening on the 3rd of July. Reports are Madison Square Garden is going to be the venue. Do you reckon it's going to be that public? Now, guests have reportedly been told to also make themselves available for the 2nd of July. I'm loving this so far. Two-day affair. Why not? They have also been told strict no gift rule, which, I mean, I get it, between the two of them. They've got enough. You know what I'm saying? Now, the other thing that is kicking off today, unbelievably exciting, Wimbledon is here. Thousands of fans descending for weeks of tennis, the famous cues, and I mean famous cues, and strawberries and cream if you've ever had the pleasure of indulging at Wimbledon. Now, the comeback story, of course, is Serena Williams returning to Wimbledon for the first time since 2022, competing in both the singles and the doubles after receiving a wild card. 44 years old. Let's not doubt her. I was so excited for this return until, of course, we get to see what's happening in the first round and our very own Maya Joint from Australia, 20 years old, is going to be taking her on that first round. Oh my goodness, can you imagine the eyes that are going to be on that one? That is what's trending. More coming up after 8:30. Olivia Rodrigo now. Stupid song on K-Rock. New York City.

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5: Theme music, if that's what you want to play.
2: Can I? Could I just go to 3 minutes and 30 seconds?
5: No, please, no? Absolutely not.
2: It's Paris Fashion Week at the moment.
5: Oh.
2: And it's been a while since we have brought you some fashion updates, but this certainly caught my eye. There is a trend.
5: Well, there's nothing else that you're able to. No other websites you're able to go on at the moment. So
2: yeah,
5: I think Paris Fashion Week, probably getting a workout.
2: Don't need a VPN to see. Yeah. Very funny. Goodbye.
5: Thank you.
2: Well done.
5: sheer fabric.
2: It's not sheer. It's what they're calling micro bikini tops.
5: Oh,
2: micro
5: my God.
2: Tops. Models rolling around in.
5: Okay.
2: And it's a nod to the popular underboob trend that peaked in 2019.
5: This is just an article for article's sake.
2: No.
5: What are they saying? What are they saying?
2: Well, not a lot of words. There's not a lot of words in the article.
5: There you go.
2: But what they are, let me describe to you. It's like...
5: Please.
2: Straps over the shoulders.
5: Yes.
2: Straps around the back.
5: Yeah.
2: In the front.
5: Like a bikini top.
2: If you can imagine. Yeah, like a bikini top, but in the front, instead of sort of a triangular sort of arrangement or whatever, there's two Oreos. Just Oreos. Or sort of little discs.
5: What?
2: Little circular discs the size of Oreos. You might be lucky if they're Monte Carlo size. But I'm suggesting... From what
5: you'd
2: I
5: have to
2: tell,
5: wear teddy bears, I think, on yours.
2: Teddy bears. They are a bit misshapen, aren't they? It's a bit of,
5: two scotch ringers. I need the scotch for support.
2: Sticking out. It's cold. I'm going to need it. Yeah, okay. So that's a bit of a trend at Fashion Week's,
5: can
2: making
5: I ask,
2: quite the impression.
5: Actual biscuits, or are they just, is it just like a look?
2: Oh, no, it's just, no, they're not meant even, I'm just for size.
5: Oh.
2: Just for scale.
5: So, okay, I thought you meant people
2: little discs,
5: actually
2: they're
5: wearing.
2: They're discs of material.
5: Oreos.
2: Yeah.
5: Okay.
2: No, they're like, I don't know, embroidered little patches
5: tassels
2: or whatever.
5: Ish.
2: No, well, there's no tassels that I saw, but I'll have another look.
5: No. Idiots.
2: Kate Moss was in Milan last week and she wore a very Kath and Kim style backless gown.
5: With the G.
2: But with the string whale's tail out
5: of
2: the back.
5: I love it.
2: G banger.
5: Mm.
2: And another one, US singer Charlotte Lawrence has essentially left the hotel without her pants. She's wearing like a... silky sort of shirt, blouse.
5: Yeah.
2: And a button-up blouse.
5: Yeah.
2: And then she's just got sort of like satiny sort of knicks.
5: Oh.
2: But they're like the fluffy, like the flowy ones. Not
5: like Miss Muffet has. What are they called? It bloomers.
2: No, they're still like a V-cut sort of thing.
5: V-cut bloomer.
2: But they're, yeah, but they're like, you know, like you'd wear, they're like pajama shorts almost.
5: Oh, okay.
2: Ish.
5: No, I wear full... Like
2: load bearing,
5: hip to foot, tartan,
2: yeah,
5: thick.
2: Okay. Anyway, so what I'm suggesting is that people will literally just leave the house these days. They will just throw on anything, sometimes nothing.
5: As opposed to you, you've got a very cool t-shirt on today.
2: Yeah, thanks.
5: Yeah,
2: got new shoes today.
5: Oh wow,
2: fashion guys. It's in the eye of the beholder, isn't it? Ah,
3: fashion, fashion.
4: Stop! Stop! Stop in the name of the law! Stop in the name of good taste!
3: Stop!
0: It's the Fashion Police.
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0: podcast worth listening and watching, then I bring it to the club. Also, if it's not worth it.
1: Yeah, you tell us too. You don't want us to waste our time.
0: Don't want you to waste your time. I was on SBS On Demand or On Demand over the weekend. God, it's a good thing.
1: Oh, it
0: is
1: amazing,
0: isn't it? There's so much stuff on there. Honestly, it's making me think, damn, I really need to just recheck my finances when it comes to the streaming services.
1: Oh, because you don't need to. Yeah, so
0: well, between that ABC iView and then like the 10 plays and the 9 hours and the sevens, whatevers, you know what I mean? Like the ads sometimes are bad, I'll admit, on the nines and the tens and stuff. But on the SBS, I feel like there's only three things of ads.
1: Yeah, it's not too
0: bad. And that's it.
1: Yeah. I watch a lot of the sort of the abandoned engineer.

0: wiring and the train ones, the old train lines that don't exist anymore. Yeah.
1: Well, I'll just tick that in your folder.
0: Yeah.
1: Beautiful. Now, this is about Australia that was once, okay, so it's called Australia's Biggest Con Man, right?
0: Yeah, yeah.
1: And Australia was once home to this elite rescue squad led by John Friedrich, a powerful man. He was hiding an extraordinary secret. And the council was the National Safety Council of Australia.
2: A story of overweening, astonishing ambition.
3: What John Friedrich did was build a fantasy with the best toys money could buy.
2: Fixed-wing planes, helicopters, the famous submarine. John wanted it to be the best search and rescue organisation in the world.
4: Was there ever the question of how is this all being paid for?
3: Behind the question mark was another question mark.
2: He was quite brilliant. He was a crook.
1: Now, Mark Fennell hosts this one, presents it. It's great.
0: Yeah.
1: It's a two-part series. They're both 45 minutes each. And if you don't know the name John Friedrich, then you might know his face. Like when you look at him, balding guy.
0: Moustache.
1: With a beard.
0: And beard.
1: Right? Yeah. And you're like, hang on a minute. And this story, I love it when there's docos where it's like, you can't write this. Like truth is stranger than fiction.
0: Yeah, yeah.
1: And how people get away with stuff.
0: Yeah.
1: It's crazy. So this story is based on the National Safety Council of Australia, which was absolutely huge. And you've got to think of it in terms of, okay, you know when you see like the Westpac chopper or whatever, or the NAB, whatever, chopper or whatever, and you're like, oh, wow, look at them doing stuff. Or when there's a fire and you have the big helicopters come in, the water bombers and all that. That's what they did.
0: Yeah.
1: But they weren't part of any government agency.
0: No, they worked with government agencies. I watched the first of the two episodes.
1: You have?
0: That's why I worked out what I'd seen and
1: it wasn't
0: that I tuned out, so that an episode ended and I never went back for the second episode. But yeah, so essentially that was the situation where, you know, Australian emergency services couldn't stretch as far. And so this guy was like, all right, well, I'm going to start one. And or he came to power in one that was like real small fry.
1: Yeah.
0: And he really built it up to the point where they worked with like the army. And it's like, okay, so when the army needs rescuing, who's there? And
1: yes.
0: It's these guys, right?
1: It's absolutely amazing.
0: Yeah.
1: And you think, wow, this guy has done all this stuff. But obviously it's called Australia's Greatest Con Man.
0: Mm.
1: And so you know there's a story there.
0: It's going to go pear-shaped.
1: And it did. And it was basically just all based on lies. With having real people with real skills doing real good work, all amongst this mess. It's actually so interesting and one that you can really, really easily binge. And like I said, Mark Fennell, he's just, I find him really great to listen to. I love the production of this documentary as well. It's really cool. The experts that they've got and the people that were working with John at the time, all there as well. So you get that firsthand experience on the documentary.
0: Yeah.
1: So it's on SBS On Demand. I really think that it's worth a watch. Australia's Greatest Con Man. Look, as far as easeability of watching and the story, I'm going to give this one a 4.5 out of 5.
0: Yeah, it's great, isn't it?
1: And you also get a closure rating, 5 out of 5.
0: 5 out of 5. I just love some of the old fellas because it was in the 70s and 80s, so I don't remember this council. I'm an 82 baby, so I remember most things from the 80s, but I don't remember this, so I must not have been old enough to know.
1: I remember seeing, like, I can remember the footage of, like, the bright yellow planes and helicopters and all this type of stuff.
0: Yeah, okay.
1: But this story is just wild and one that'll kind of grip you right from the start.
0: Yeah.
1: So go and watch it now on SBS On Demand.
0: All right, that is another one of these.

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12: Lots of traffic in the CBD already. Ryrie Street and Latrobe Terrace very busy in both directions. Breakwater Road continues to slow on approach to Bowen Heads Road down in Belmont. The Princess Highway is very stop-start in both directions through Nor Lane and Corio. What is not stop-start is your run into Melbourne. It's an hour and 9 minutes from Ryrie Street to Port Melbourne. 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
18: Hey, it's AJ with your latest K-Rock News. Geelong petrol prices are now cheaper than they were at the start of the war, but that will change by Wednesday when the fuel excise discount is reduced. Unleaded is currently selling for between $1.48 and $1.64 across Geelong and the Surf Coast. One Nation is reportedly in talks with more than a dozen Victorian councillors about running for the party in the November state election. Meanwhile, it's taken a hit in the latest news poll. It now trails Labor by 4 points in the primary vote, but leads the coalition by 12. A state funeral will be held at the Sydney Opera House for melanoma researcher Professor Richard Scollier, the former Australian of the Year to be farewelled in a service on July 13. The Greens maintain the under-16 social media ban doesn't go far enough to protect young Australians. Labor will double the maximum penalty for companies who are found to be in breach of the laws. Two 11-year-old boys have been pulled from the rubble in Venezuela 4 days after twin earthquakes devastated the region. It's given heart to rescue crews who've renewed efforts to find survivors of the magnitude 7.2 and 7.5 quakes. And Geelong will have to step it up for the round of 32 for the Socceroos. Melbourne Park in Fed Square will again host live sites on Saturday morning for the clash with Egypt, with Melbourne Park to provide breakfast for the first 10,000 fans. Geelong has held live sites for the 2 day games of the Australian campaign.
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18: Dean Solomon insists he'll be at the hangar next season, regardless of whether he lands a senior coaching job. Essendon's interim coach has reaffirmed his commitment to the club's rebuild after his side slumped to a 14th loss in 15 games, falling to North by 14 points.
19: Well, I'm contracting until next year, so whether I'm filling water bottles at halftime or I'm assistant coach or whatever, I love this footy club. It's a great football club and we're in the swamp right now. It's been a tough period of time for a long period of time, but I want to be in here rolling my sleeves up to help this football club.
18: Meanwhile, Fremantle has continued their winning streak with a 51-point thrashing at the Suns in Perth. The end of the line for South Africa at the World Cup in the most heartbreaking of circumstances. They've fallen to Canada in this morning's first round of 32 clash in Los Angeles. The final score there, 1-0. Canada finding the net in the second minute of stoppage time of the second half. And Mercedes' dominance over the F1 season has continued with both its drivers on the podium. George Russell winning from Red Bull's Max Verstappen, with season leader Kimi Antonelli in third in Austria. Aussie Oscar Piastri charged from seventh to finish in fourth place.
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20: Morning, Liam Robertson from Surfing Victoria here with your morning surf report. We've got another day of offshore waves across the coastline. That swell has hung in there a little bit. It hasn't dropped too much. We're seeing waves in that shoulder, head high range. Open beaches are your best bet with those northerly winds tending a bit more northeast. The protected corners are a little bit lumpy. As always, if you are going for a surf, surf with a mate and play it safe by the water.
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17: K-Rock weather.
18: A shower or two and a top of 16 degrees today. Right now we're sitting at 12. You're up to date with Tom and Loggy.
16: 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Not overproduced. Not overly sure of what to say next to you. Other than Tom and Loggy. 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
21: Good morning, it's Sarah Marie filling in for Tom and Loggy, who are, I'm hoping, still asleep right now, enjoying some well-earned sleep-ins for the rest of the week. So I'm just here, keeping the seat, the microphone warm, but also still giving away heaps of prizes, be it family passes to Inflatable World or maybe some vouchers to enjoy the 4th of July weekend. That coming up in just a couple of minutes, your chance to win. We'll let off some fireworks in the studio, safely, of course, after the beeps. Speed Demon, it's K-Rock 9.

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1: Sorry, what?
0: And we're letting them off during the breakfast show all this week. K-Rock's Red, White and Barbecue. Armstrong Barbecue. 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
4: Settlement Road is starting to see traffic build inbound over the James Harrison Bridge. Traffic aplenty in the CBD. Ryrie Street and Latrobe Terrace quite congested in both directions. Boundary Road is quite slow on approach to Ormond Road in Newcombe in both directions as well. What is not slow in both directions is the run into Melbourne. It's an hour and 9 minutes from Ryrie Street to Port Melbourne. 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
0: Everything is bigger in Armstrong Creek. That's why it's commonly known as the Texas of Geelong.
1: Yeah, mate, I don't know if anyone calls it that.
0: Well, there's definitely a tasty little piece of big old Texas in Armstrong Creek at Armstrong Barbecue.
1: Okay, sweet ass.
0: They're hosting the biggest 4th of July party in Geelong and the Surf Coast with fireworks, live music, line dancing, and, of course, plenty of delicious Texas barbecue. To celebrate, we've got our hands on a stash of fireworks and we're letting them off during the breakfast show all this week.
1: Sorry, what?
0: Be the first caller through. Set off your firework. And if it's not a fizzer, you'll score $50 to spend at Armstrong Barbecue and go in the draw to win a massive $500 feast. K-Rock's Red, White and Barbecue. 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
1: Oh, yeah, popping off like the fireworks.
0: Armstrong Barbecue. Smoking good times this 4th of July weekend.
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0: Sorry, what?
1: And we're letting him off during the breakfast show all this week. K-Rock's Red, White and Barbecue. Armstrong Barbecue. Smoking good times this 4th of July weekend.
2: G'day there, Sean. How are you?
3: I'm going good, thanks. How you going?
2: Pretty good. What'd you get up to over the weekend?
3: I went down to a place called Ararat.
2: Oh, yes. What were you doing there? Did you do... Do they have one of the jail tours there?
3: Yeah, they have a couple. They have the Gaywood Old Gold tours, and then they have the old mental assignment tours as well.
2: Well, there we go. Tourism Plus for Ararat. Did you do either of those?
3: Yeah. Nah, I just took the kids down to see their grandparents.
2: Gorgeous. We're coming up to 4th of July, which I love that it's now a thing here in Australia. I'm on board.
3: Yeah, I am too, I reckon.
2: It's a lot of fun, and Armstrong Barbecue are right behind it. So what we're doing all week is just letting off some fireworks. If they fizzle, no dosh. If it goes off, well, then $150 for you to spend. Are you ready?
3: Sounds good.
2: Let's check
3: have
2: it
3: a
2: out.
3: Go.
2: Oh, first cab off the rank here, Sean. I have nailed setting off a firework safely in the studio. $150 for you to spend at Armstrong Barbecue.
3: Oh, beautiful. Thanks so much.
2: You're very welcome. You can enjoy the activities right across the weekend from Friday to Sunday. Have the best time down there.
3: I will. It's going to be awesome. I really, really appreciate it. Thank you.
2: We're going to be doing this all week, so make sure you are listening for your chance to win. And look, I did well then, but I don't know if my firework lighting skills are going to be that perfect every time around. But we'll try again tomorrow morning, all thanks to Armstrong Barbecue. Smoking good times this 4th of July weekend.

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1: I want to chat quickly. This goes within the theme of you being older and doing things. You know, Stormzy, right?
2: Oh, yeah.
1: You like Stormzy.
2: I do like myself a bit of... Is he still considered grime?
1: Well, yeah, I guess so. Like, he's a rapper. He's 32. I didn't realise he was only 32.
2: Oh, gosh, yeah, he's quite young,
1: isn't he? I thought he was older, but he's been here for ages.
3: My brothers don't die, we just rusty, but I tell you, I got to link me at the coffee shop. Getting freaky in the sheets, we're taking body shots.
2: Oh, I don't know.
1: I'm a little bit scared.
2: You would think in the radio setup that we would have only the censored versions of songs, wouldn't you? But
1: it hasn't always been.
2: Here's the one. Here's the one that we were playing. Sorry, I just do love Stormzy.
1: No, I love this. Yeah, hang on.
3: Got no backbone. I get out the trap. I ain't got a trap phone. P's and M's and K's and O's.
1: Kids love this one.
2: Yeah.
1: Okay.
2: Chasing status and Stormzy there.
1: So Stormzy, at the age of 32, has become obsessed with netball.
2: Really?
1: And so he's joined a men's netball team.
2: Amazing. He is... an amazing specimen of a man.
1: Like, he's fit.
2: He's got his own fit. Ab. I tried to do his ab workout one time.
1: Stormzy, hang on.
2: I almost died.
1: So you had Chris Hemsworth's app.
2: Yeah.
1: Where Chris Hemsworth, you paid a certain amount and Chris Hemsworth was supposed to teach you certain exercises of the Thor regime.
2: That's
1: and
2: right.
1: And then he only did the first lesson and then someone else... started doing it,
2: So they still use him in the marketing gear, but it was actually being sold to Jeff Bezos's younger brother.
1: Right.
2: And so there's a guy that kind of, there's a trainer that kind of looks a little bit if you like a teeny version of Chris Hemsworth. Anyway, it's fine.
1: Yeah, yeah.
2: It was still, it was good.
1: But no, it's good. Are they the people that told you to do Muay Thai?
2: Not the Muay Thai, but also I of my own volition, found Stormzy's ab workout and tried to do it.
1: And?
2: Cried.
1: Right. Okay, well, I just wanted to tell you to keep going because he joined this men's netball club in London and he's hurt himself. He's broken his finger.
2: Oh.
1: And he's like, I will be back.
2: Oh.
1: I will be back.
2: Well... I mean, you can't be beaten that easily, can you? Because then... You ain't got no finger bone.
1: But he said the injury's not put him off.
2: No.
1: And he's going to be back and bigger than ever.
2: Yeah.
1: So if Stormzy can do it, mate, you can actually, never go back to Muay Thai. I'm worried for your spine.
2: You know I'm amazing at netball, though. Have I told you that?
1: What?
2: It's the only sport that I am good at, I've ever been told I'm good at, is netball.
1: Really?
2: Yeah.
1: What are you?
2: You got
1: a goal attack about you?
2: Nah, I'm a goal defence.
1: I'm a goal defence.
2: Okay, well, but that's let's talk about it off air.
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9: Roadworks are causing Barwon Heads Road to be pretty stop-start in both directions through Charlemont and Armstrong Creek. Plenty of traffic in the CBD on Ryrie Street and Latrobe Terrace in both directions. Also, Melbourne Road starting to struggle north and southbound, particularly past North Geelong train station. What is not struggling is your run into Melbourne. It's an hour and 9 minutes from Ryrie Street to Port Melbourne. 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More traffic all day while you work. 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
11: Hey, it's AJ with your latest K-Rock news. The rain is set to come for the region today and it's staying around. Geelong and the Surf Coast expected to get as much as 3 millimetres of rain as a band heads far the east of the state and was set to cop it all week long, room for as much as 50 millimetres across the week. A new report has shown the number of prisoners in our region using drugs is rising and it says guards may be the reason. The News Corp report says in random testing, 28% of Barwon inmates and 24% of Western Plains inmates failed for drugs. The report says ice and opioids are among the most common drugs. The coalition has slumped to a historic low in the polls. Its primary vote has collapsed to just 17% under Angus Taylor. Labor has seen a bounce in the polls to lead One Nation 33 to 29% after making tax changes to the budget. Former Premiership player John Barnes is taking legal action after suffering a knee injury while working for a local council. The ex-Cat and Bombers ruckman is struggling to walk and blames flawed medical advice for his work cover claim being rejected. A 46-year-old West Australian man remains behind bars in Thailand, charged with murder. Simon Carman taken into custody after the body of a 17-year-old girl was found in a suitcase. And 11 people have died in the crash of a skydiver's plane in eastern France. All on board the aircraft died when it came down near a built-up area and shopping centre. Authorities say no one on the ground was injured or killed.
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11: North Melbourne has roasted the Bombers 79-65 in the clash at the Docklands. It's the first time the Roos have beaten Essendon twice in a season since 2015. Coach Alistair Clarkson says it was a stern test.
13: Well, we're 8-7, so we're pleased with that, and we're pleased that we kept the Bombers to a low score, you know, keeping to 8 goals. And they can be a dangerous opponent if they're given time and space, and they had that time and space at different stages today.
11: Meanwhile, Fremantle made it 14 in a row with a 51-point win against the Gold Coast in Perth. The opening match of the World Cup knockouts is over and South Africa's tournament is over with it. Canada picking up a 1-0 win in the round of 32 match this morning, sending the South African side home. And the end of the line for one of cricket's great entertainers and Australia's great tormentors. Ben Stokes calling time on his international cricket career following the third test against New Zealand. Stokes' future has been under a cloud after missing the second test for disciplinary reasons.
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11: A shower or two on the top of 16 degrees today. Right now we are sitting at 11. You're up to date with Tom and Loggy.
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15: If you know anybody who has loved The Bear and you haven't heard from them over the weekend, they were probably binge-watching the fifth and final season. It dropped on Hulu and Disney Plus at the end of last week, and the internet has pretty much been in mourning ever since, and the entire season plays out just over a single day, a very stressful, nail-biting dinner service, to be specific. I don't want to ruin anything else, but if this is a show that you like and you haven't watched it yet, probably best to stay off the socials because I'm seeing lots of spoilers in my feed just at the moment. Somebody that we need to celebrate is Australia's very own Millie Alcock. The new DC Supergirl movie, it hit cinemas at the end of last week, just in time for the school holidays, so no doubt cinemas are going to be packed seeing an Australian Superwoman. Superman's cousin, of course, an intergalactic pub crawler, owner of a very sick dog. There are some mixed reviews, but at the end of the day, we've got an Aussie, Millie Alcock, as Supergirl in a DC movie, and that is absolutely amazing. That is what's trending. More coming up after 8:30. We are doing the best of Tom and Loggy on K-Rock. I had a

0: week for Taylor Swift and Travis Kelce. The best of Tom and Loggy this morning on K-Rock 955. 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Now, when it comes to cleaning my doona, I don't clean it. For years, I have just sent it off to a company. There are companies that do that. They wash it, send it back. It is utterly delightful. Recently, I thought maybe I could tackle this myself. And after hearing this story from Loggy, I thought, actually, no, I won't, because I'll do what she did.
1: When it comes to washing things, did you say that you were really good? And I mean clothes-wise.
2: Yeah, I'm a clothes washing guy.
1: Yeah, I really enjoy doing the clothes washing out of all the things. Yeah, that's my thing that I enjoy the most. Yeah. And my mum is the ultimate. So when clothes have stains that dry cleaners can't get out, people will come to my mum and be like,
2: cool.
1: Helen, can you please do your work on this? Yeah. She's phenomenal. I don't know how she does it.
2: Yeah, right. A stain savant.
1: It's some type of Macedonian
2: stain savant.
1: Witch mastery of Manchester.
2: Yeah.
1: But so I sometimes feel quite confident thinking, well, that blood runs in my veins.
2: Yeah.
1: So I'm sure that, you know, it'll just come natural.
2: I'm a Damascus woman.
1: Right. So on the weekend I decided, hey, we've got our bedroom and the spare room, both of which have a doona on top.
2: Yep.
1: And I like to kind of get them laundered maybe once a year.
2: Yeah.
1: Just to like freshen up, because it does say dry clean only.
2: Yeah.
1: But, you know, on the spare doona, I've actually had that one just, I've taken it to the laundromat, used the big machine, then put it in the dryer, used that, and it's all been good.
2: Cool.
1: Right? It was smelling a bit musty. We're going to have a maid over, and I was like, you know what? I'm going to go and wash it, but it needs to be dry by today because she's coming today. Mm. So I was like, it'll be fine though, no worries. So I took it in the morning. Took one before a walk, came back, got it out of the wash bin and put it in the dryer.
2: Yeah.
1: Now, the laundromat that I go to is down in Ocean Grove, and you normally pay, you go and pay for how long you want a dryer for. So you pay $2 for every 12 minutes or something, I think it is, I don't know. And so I was like, oh, I'll chuck it on for 72 minutes because that's what I've done previously.
2: So what's that? How many monies is that? $12
1: something. $12. No, I don't know. Anyway, whatever. Or it's $2 every 12 minutes. Shut up.
2: Yeah,
1: so I, but when then I turned it on, I saw that it was only going for 2 minutes and I thought, oh, so I've accidentally pressed 2 minutes, tapped it. So then I had to go back and I thought, oh, that's okay. I'll just do the 72. And so I tapped it again. But then I realized that it added another 12 minutes onto the 72 as well. So then I'm on 84 minutes.
2: Oh.
1: Right. And I'm like, that'll be fine. You know what? I need it today.
2: I need it today.
1: Yeah. And so look, I'll put it on heat.
2: Yeah.
1: Because you can do cold dry, warm dry or hot dry. I'm like, oh, yeah, I'm pretty sure I've done that before. Had the hot dry on it. Anyway, came back. Felt a little different to when I dropped it off.
2: Yeah, I bet, yeah.
1: Just
2: so we're clear, this is the doona itself, not the cover.
1: Just the inside meat, you know, the fluffy meat.
2: Yeah, sure.
1: And were you ever one of those kids that got a recyclable paper thing where you would take old bits of paper and then mash it and make your own new paper, like a paper recycling pack?
2: Yeah.
1: Yeah, that's what the inside of every square of my doona is now. I have cooked it. It is not fluffy.
2: What?
1: They are individual mesh squares of what I can only say are burnt fibres. And I'm so glad that I didn't set the whole of Market Square on fire.
2: Oh, my God.
1: Yeah, yeah, yeah. Intense. Don't put your doonas in hot. Said that on the label. I thought I could do better.
2: Yeah.
1: I thought I knew better.
2: You knew better, yeah.
1: I don't. I don't know better. No. I'm not able to do anything. Came home. Jimmy's like, why, Lauren? Why? I don't know. I'm an idiot.
2: Helen would be so disappointed.
1: I haven't told her yet.
3: 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Half yearly clearance on now. K-Rock traffic.
4: Port Arlington Road is slowing inbound before Wilson Road due to roadworks. You can jump across to the Bellarine Highway. Plenty of traffic in the CBD on Ryrie Street and Latrobe Terrace. Their intersection is heavily congested in all directions, as is the intersection of Aberdeen Street and Shannon Avenue in Newtown. What is not heavily congested is your run-in to Melbourne. It's 1 hour and 8 minutes from Ryrie Street to Port Melbourne. 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

0: Now that is the vibe we need for this hour of the morning. Somber 12 to 12, it is K-Rock 955. Sarah Marie filling in for Tom and Loggie. They are enjoying a couple of sleep-ins this week. It is all thanks to Mimosa Homes. Not too long ago, Tom was telling us about a poor restaurant that got scammed.
1: Okay, so look, Vietnamese, delicious. One of my favouritest cuisines.
0: Mm-hmm.
1: You get the little spring rolls.
0: Yep.
1: And then you get the Vietnamese mint and you wrap it around. And
0: go to town. It's good.
1: And there are, I'd love to name all the good Vietnamese restaurants in sort of Geelong Surf Coast, but I don't have time.
0: All good people.
1: I don't want to play favourites.
0: Mm.
1: But there's a restaurant called Cha Cha. It's not in Geelong.
0: Yeah.
1: It's gone viral with some CCTV footage because they have been scammed.
0: Oh, no.
1: And this almost falls into, is it a hack or just scamming someone?
0: Really? That could take a turn.
1: Stop it, you bum. Okay, so peak lunchtime, busy restaurant. CCTV footage shows a woman in sort of a tan trench coat, no fake arm that I can see, just a trench coat.
0: Yeah.
1: Carrying a laptop bag.
0: Okay.
1: She approaches the counter.
0: Mm-hmm.
1: Busy. It's very busy. It's hard to keep track. Everyone's doing things. She sort of sidles over to where you drop your number tag for your order. You know, there's a little box on the counter where I had order 16.
0: Got
1: 16 and then I put it in the little box. Right. So she sort of subtly sticks her hand in there and grabs one out and then goes over, like just sort of fades back into the crowd of waiting people and then just stands there for 10 odd minutes. And then she goes up to the counter. She goes, hey, I'm sorry. Have you guys forgotten my order? I've got number 16 here. And they're like, oh. And they check around and no, the food for numbers. And as far as they can tell, because they're already up to number 23. So then.
0: We'll make it now.
1: We're so sorry. We'll make it for you right now. Fast forward, made it. Then they hand it out to her. She asked for a bag. Can I have a bag, please? Yeah, no worries. Put it in the bag for you. Really sorry. I think someone might have taken your food. And she's like, wow, that's unfortunate.
0: Oh.
1: That's not cool. And then off she goes, trots off with a full lunch.
0: Yeah, you can't be doing that.
1: Is it a hack or just scamming someone?
0: Do you know what? It's like if you can afford a trench coat.
1: Yeah. A tan-coloured one.
0: Do you know what I mean?
1: Yeah.
0: Well, those things are like $300.
1: Do you reckon she's got a laptop in that laptop bag? No, or it's just...
0: It's full of spring rolls.
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15: Port Arlington Road continues to ST Ruggle inbound before Wilson's Road. You can jump across to the Bellarine Highway instead. Traffic aplenty on Ryrie Street and Latrobe Terrace in both directions. The same applies from MacKillop Street. Sedima Road is also slowing inbound over the mighty Barwon River. What is not slowing inbound is the run into Melbourne. It's an hour and 4 minutes from Ryrie Street to Port Melbourne. Unbelievable. 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
17: Hey, it's AJ with your latest K-Rock news. A woman is recovering after being assaulted with a bottle at a house party in Point Cook last night. Police were called and arrested a 32-year-old woman who remains in custody. New data has shown one in four inmates at local prisons have had illegal substances in their system. News Corp reporting that 28% of inmates randomly tested at Barwon Prison had drugs in their system, while 24% at Western Plains also failed. The report also quotes a source saying guards could be the key behind the rise. Former Geelong star John Barnes has locked in a legal battle with a local council after doing his knee in a workplace accident. He slipped while stepping out of a street sweeper while working as a rubbish collector near Melbourne. He's seeking $25,000 for pain and suffering. New data has revealed Victorians are paying the highest lottery tax than anyone else in the country. Almost a third of every ticket sold goes to the state government, earning $669 million. Police are appealing for information as they investigate a soccer pitch assault earlier this year. An 18-year-old man was attacked with a metal pole during a game in Melbourne's North Doveton in April. He was left with facial fractures. And mixed news for Geelong motorists, with the average price of unleaded falling below what they were at the start of the war. It's selling for between $1.48 and $1.64 a litre, but prices will rise on Wednesday when the fuel excise discount is reduced.
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17: Essendon's unravelled in a 79-65 loss to North Melbourne at the Docklands. The Bombers were locked in an arm wrestle for a half, but interim coach Dean Solomon says they couldn't sustain the pressure.
19: First 10 minutes of the third quarter, we got smashed in contested possession, clearance, entries, time and forward half. They had on their terms. We had nine players that didn't have a tackle. We had three players that had one tackle. So it's sort of not the brand of footy we're chasing.
17: Gold Coast sits outside the top 10 following a 51-point loss to Freo in last night's clash in Perth. Canada has made its way through to the round of 16 with a 1-0 win against South Africa at the World Cup. They found the back of the net in the second minute of stoppage time in the second half to claim the win. That was the only game of the day in the World Cup. And Oscar Piastri has charged past teammate Lando Norris and into fourth on the F1 driver standings. The Aussie started the Austrian Grand Prix in seventh but finished in fourth, taking down Lewis Hamilton's Ferrari in the process. Mercedes' George Russell took out the race.
11: Surprisingly electric. Skoda, Enyaq and Elroq at Rex Garel.
18: K-Rock weather.
17: A shower or two and a top of 16 degrees today. Right now the temperature is sitting at 12. You're up to date with Tom and Loggie.
11: 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A couple of mics, a couple of tunes, a couple of friends. Some things just work, just like Tom and Loggie. Oh, a couple of cuties. Hello, K-Rock.
0: Good morning, it's Sarah Marie filling in for Tom and Loggie. They get to enjoy this week off. I'm here just keeping the seat and the microphone warm. First day of school holidays. Jess Lee, how are you going this morning?
20: I'm all right, thank you. I'm up nice and early, ready to go to a Pilates class before having to deal with the kids all day.
0: Oh, good work. Yeah, you got to sneak the you time in first, right?
20: Very much so.
0: Are they still sleeping?
20: One of them was still in bed and two of them were awake, so yeah.
0: Wow, they're early risers, just like their mama.
20: Early, yeah, very much so.
0: What do you do to occupy the kids on school holidays?
20: We've got access to a holiday program through my husband's work, but majority we just hit the parks and just try and hang out with some friends and do some baking and just make it through the day.
0: And then rinse, repeat, and do that for 2 weeks.
20: Exactly. Yeah.
0: Ship them back off.
20: A bit of a juggling act, I think, with everyone working and things like that. It's always, tag teaming and making it work through family members and stuff as well.
0: I know. I take my hat off to you. I'm putting out all the good vibes that school holidays are amazing for you and the family. So enjoy that. We've got plenty of things that we're going to be giving away throughout the week to make those school holidays a little bit easier too. Back tomorrow morning, more family passes to Inflatable World in South Geelong. Your chance to score $150 to spend at Armstrong Barbecue. So don't worry, we're trying our best to help you out over the school holidays. Alex Warren now, this is Fever Dream on K-Rock 955.

0: Warren's Fever Dream, K-Rock 955. Tom and Loggie, thanks to Mimosa Homes. Brand new Mimosa displays open in Armstrong Estate. I love when Tom has a good whinge. And for this one, it was rightly so.
1: News out over the weekend. Great Ocean Road heading down to the 12 Apostles. Going to cost you. Now, this has sort of been floating around for a while.
2: Has it? Where have I been?
1: No, they were talking about it like last year or maybe the year before. And we all went, nah, that's ridiculous.
2: Yeah.
1: Apparently not. Vic government to impose a tourist tax on the iconic landmark. 2 million visitors a year. They're saying it's to preserve. It's got nothing to do with revenue. Nothing to do with sort of $18 billion that was sort of funneled to the CFMEU.
2: Yeah.
1: How are we going to make that back?
2: Mate, don't talk about Boeing and don't talk about that either.
1: There's only 7 left. 7 of the 12 original limestone landmarks remain standing. Does that mean we get a sort of a 70% discount?
2: Yeah, you'd think so, right?
1: 40% discount.
2: Well, you have to pay more because there's less.
1: Scarcity.
2: See how that works?
1: Australian and international visitors will be charged to enter the new $126 million 12 Apostles Visitor Experience Centre. Idea.
2: Yeah.
1: Don't spend $126 million on a tourist centre. Then don't charge us either.
2: Yeah.
1: Let's just leave it. Let's just
2: What about
1: it.
2: Put more car parks in instead?
1: Yeah.
2: That's an option?
1: Well, but 126 mil, again, it depends who you are, but based on the big projects thing that they've been running, that is, it's for another 6 car parks, you're going to, it's going to cost you more than 126 mil.
2: Yeah.
1: It's $1 billion a car park.
2: Damn. So it's going to have like a booking system. So it's like, it's going to be, I imagine, easy as, right? It's like when you go to book a table online somewhere and you're like, okay, this would be good. So put in the number of visitors we're having and the time, but we don't know what time. No, that's okay.
1: Yeah.
2: Visitors, but then we don't know. I mean, I don't know who we're picking up. No, that's all right. Mm. It's going to be easy as.
1: Yeah.
2: An easy booking system.
1: Great Ocean Road Regional Tourism Chairman Andrew Jeffers acknowledges no one likes being charged for something that was free in the past.
2: Yes.
1: Said this is a fee for the visitor centre that's being proposed. It doesn't limit your access to other parts of the Great Ocean Road. There's no fee being proposed for that. So they're not going to toll the Great Ocean Road.
2: Well, that's what they say now. How do we know?
1: Revenue will be collected by Great Ocean Road Parks and Coastal Authority. It'll fund beach access and visitor facility upgrades in the area as well as the maintenance of the historic landmarks. Now, we do know they are falling down. So, you know, erosion is what it is.
2: Yeah. Well, the earth is, you know, that's what happens.
1: What would you pay? How long has it been since you've been to the
2: 10 years.
1: Apostles?
2: I reckon 10 years.
1: Yeah. I reckon I haven't been since I was a teenager.
2: Mm.
1: Because it's just that bit far.
2: Just a little bit far. Yeah, because you're like, oh, Port Campbell, but then it's like,
1: further than that, really?
2: Really? Damn. Well, how much? I don't know. How much would you pay?
1: I don't know.
2: What a small fee,
1: it's
2: man.
1: It's going to be like $20 a car.
2: Plus booking fee. Because we need the booking system won't run itself.
1: Well, that's right. It'll go through humanity.
2: So.
1: Then tourists, they'll charge you per person, per car, per booking fee.
2: Yeah, and then we send you the ticket to your email, but it'll go through to your spam folder.
1: That's right.
2: So just watch that.
1: Keep an eye on
2: that.
1: Then
2: we want you to print it because you need to put it on your car.
1: Your dash, it'll have to
2: be
1: in your
2: dash. So who's got a printer nowadays? No one. But we want you to print it.
1: Go to Officeworks?
2: Yes.
1: Yeah.
2: Before you come here and pay for that, it's another 50 cents.
1: So I think it's going to be a pretty smooth process. We actually do have a couple of quotes from down that way because you and I, we weren't going to drive all the way down there to interview the apostles ourselves.
2: No, thought best not to.
1: We were able to contact the apostles themselves for a quote.
2: Yeah.
1: See how they feel about charging people for access to them.
3: Yeah, look, it's about time we've been treated with the respect that we deserve and get paid for all this hard work that we've been doing out here. Look, will it affect the people? Absolutely. I know it's a cost of living crisis, but that doesn't stop just because we're apostles.
1: Okay. Sassy apostle, not the angle I expected.
2: No, me either.
1: Yeah, pay us what we're worth, say the apostles.
2: Well, okay, well, I mean, I don't want to fight the apostles.
1: No. And, you know, they've got their own costs as well.
3: We're sitting here on prime real estate. That's not cheap, brother.
2: That's definitely number two. Yeah. Out of all the apostles, I know apostle that's number two. 100%.
1: The least holy of all the apostles.
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6: Port Arlington Road is pretty much at a standstill inbound before Wilson's Road due to roadworks. Plenty of traffic in the CBD on Ryrie Street and Latrobe Terrace in both directions. Settlement Road is very slow inbound over the James Harris Bridge. If you are in Anglesey, drive with caution as emergency services are attending to a small fire on 10th Avenue. 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More traffic all day while we work. 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

0: 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All thanks to Mimosa Homes. 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
1: Australian of the Year in 2026 is also the first qualified astronaut under the Australian flag, as well as the first female Australian to be trained as an astronaut. Her name is Catherine Bennell-Pegg. She comes to us live this morning from God's country, Adelaide, South Australia. Good morning, Catherine.
2: Good morning. Thanks for having me on.
3: Thanks for everything you do. Yeah. Just standing ovation because you are absolutely amazing. I can imagine as a child you would look up at the sky and think, I want to be an astronaut. Now, I used to say that as a child and my parents would be like, of course you do, honey. But you actually got there. How amazing.
2: Oh, thank you. Yeah, it's definitely been a lifelong dream and effort to be where I am now. And it was really unlikely when I was younger. You know, the stars were far away. Australia didn't have a space agency, let alone any pathway to being an astronaut. So I'm super grateful for this opportunity and the chance to unlock it for more people coming through, because, you know, going to space means that you can unlock so many discoveries as part of a huge team on Earth.
1: And I mean, just the fact that you're considered a space engineer. So when you meet when you meet people like, and they're like, what do you do for a job? Like, oh, I'm a space engineer. Like, how amazing. Do people believe you that you do what you do?
2: Well, immigration sometimes hasn't.
3: Yeah.
2: As a space engineer, you know, it's just another field of engineering applied to spacecraft. And sure, to become an astronaut, you can have a first career as a scientist, an engineer, a medical doctor, or a pilot. Like, there's no graduate program to become an astronaut.
3: Oh,
2: it's just the cherry on the top of a career that you enjoy anyway. So I picked, you know, space engineering and was fortunate enough to crack into the field and have had the best time building some of the coolest missions I could have ever hoped to work on, like the Orion vehicle that's going back around the, or going to the moon, but in the next couple of weeks, the launching rockets under the aurora in northern Sweden, satellites to look at our Earth's oceans and technologies to go out to Mars and so on. And I learned from so many amazing people, and it's a pleasure to help grow Australia's space industry too. We've got great capability across the country, including out there in Geelong.
1: Yeah.
2: You know, we've got Conflux is a company that the Australian Space Agency we've supported, and they're making 3D printed heat exchangers that sit inside rocket engines is what they're developing. So it's across the country. We've got great talent.
1: That's great. When you build the things that you then send into space, do you what do you call it when you give inanimate objects like human characteristics?
3: Anthropomorphizing.
1: I thought that was the word, but I didn't want to back myself.
3: Yeah.
1: So do you do that? Because Loggy does that with the things that you send into space.
3: Oh,
1: do you
3: yeah.
1: do the same thing as Loggy?
2: Yeah, I think, you've kind of, particularly if it's a robot or a rover, when they got the cameras up the front, they look like cute little faces. And a lot of the time during the operation, you give them sort of a personification or whatever it's called. We have a rover going to the moon from Australia by the end of this decade. It's a little one. It's 20 kilograms, but quite sophisticated. A lot of it's made actually in Melbourne, and it's called Roover. Because it's from Australia, so it's going to be really cute up there, and hopefully doing really good science as well. I'm sure it will do great.
3: Oh, you can't help it, especially over the journey when different satellites have been like, this is my last broadcast, and you're just like, oh my God! Anyway, getting back to that, what is, as an astronaut as well, you're waiting to be called up to go into space, I can imagine it would be just amazing to get that call, but also, would you be a little bit scared?
2: Well, the thing is, you train for so long for the purpose of going to space that you've got your head around it for the most part. But, of course, you know, I think it would be a bit nerve-wracking to sit at the top of the rocket. I'll let you know, I get there? But you're so busy. I'm told you're so busy going through all the checklists and preparing. You've done it a lot in the simulator that you're more, like, anxious that you're going to perform than something's going to go wrong with a rocket. Luckily, having been a space engineer, I know that the teams behind it are really good and are working with the best effort, so I can trust the engineering behind it. But still, you are, at the cutting edge of the cutting edge. It is not particularly safe. I wouldn't get in the car with the odds that you have of fatality going to space, but, you know, astronauts go up there because we believe in the importance of the work in creating new medicines and breakthroughs that you just just can't get on Earth. But one of my classmates, I graduated astronaut training in a class of six, and one of them, Sophie from France, she's going up in a couple of weeks. So I'm so excited to cheer her on.
1: Yeah.
2: It's really, yeah, very exciting time.
1: Amazing.
3: You're sending you selfies.
1: Snapchat.
3: Yeah.
2: We can do video calls from the space station. You never know. You can do radio crossovers from there.
1: Yeah, brilliant. All right.
3: We'll book you in. Don't forget us when you get up there.
1: Can I ask, if you, you know, you're an amazing pioneer and blazing a trail for particularly women and young girls in STEM and going up sort of to space and whatnot, is there something that you could say to some of the, maybe the younger girls that are listening this morning that are thinking the same thing, like, I'd love to go to space one day and it might feel like it is maybe impossible or too far away?
2: Yeah, to all young people listening and, you know, young girls in particular, if you have a dream that you think is worthwhile pursuing, including going to space, you should absolutely back yourself and pursue it, because you're the one that is in control of your level of effort to pursue your dream and to find out, you know, the best path for you to pursue space, because you can have a career in any STEM field first. Be curious about the world around you. Work hard at school because marks matter, but also, you know, work hard on your extracurriculars. Push yourself out of your comfort zone. See how you react and work on that. Wow. And know that, you know, science and math are not confined to textbooks. That's part of learning the tools to use them, but it's about the world around you. It's courageous. It's that audacity to ask the big questions of why, and then the discipline to find them out. And you don't have to wait for permission or to be top at the class to do that. We have students in high school in Australia today, I think even in Victoria, that have put payloads on the space station, right? You don't have to wait till, you know, the end of your career to do amazing things. So yeah, back yourself and give it a go.
3: Oh my God. Australian of the Year for 2026 and astronaut Catherine Bennell-Pegg. Just quickly before we let you go, favorite planet, go.
2: Oh, Earth.
3: Great answer.
1: Yeah, magic. All right. Thank you so much for your time this morning and all the wonderful work that you do. And hopefully we'll catch up with you again real soon.
2: Thanks. Have a great day.
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17: Ferries sailing between Queenscliff and Sorrento for a great day's outing.
18: K-Rock traffic.
19: Melbourne Road is very slow southbound on approach to Mackay Street and North Geelong train station. The intersection of Anarchy Road and Ballarat Road heavily congested in all directions. Port Arlington Road is essentially stationary inbound before Wilson's Road due to roadworks. Settlement Road starting to build inbound over the James Harrison Bridge. The run into Melbourne is magnificent. It's an hour and 1 minute from Murray Street to Port Melbourne. Want to feel like a big deal? You will during Prime Day. 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More traffic all day while you work. 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
20: Hey, it's AJ with your latest K-Rock news. A party in Point Cook got a little out of hand last night with police called to reports of a woman assaulted with a glass bottle. A 32-year-old woman was arrested and remains in custody. A week of consistent rain for the region is set to start today. The region is set to cop around 3 millimetres of rain across the morning and evening. The Bureau predicting as much as 50 mils across the week. A bounce in the polls for Anthony Albanese after making changes to budget tax measures. News poll has Labor overtaking One Nation in the primary vote, 33-29, while the coalition has fallen to a new low of just 17%. Auction markets continue to cool across the major capitals. Melbourne and Sydney have recorded their weakest clearance rate since COVID, while Brisbane has the weekend's overall weakest performance. A Thai flight attendant is facing charges after being caught with a kilo of heroin at Melbourne Airport. Border Force says the drug was found hidden in 12 tote bags inside her luggage. She's to face court in September. A remarkable story of survival from Venezuela, where two boys have been rescued from the rubble days after twin earthquakes. There have been more than 1,400 confirmed deaths, while tens of thousands of people are listed as missing.
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20: The Roos have won 3 on the bounce, beating the Bombers by 14 points at Docklands. Harry Sheasel will start with 43 touches and 15 score involvements, telling Fox the finals are firmly on the agenda.
21: Pretty exciting, uncharted territory for us, so to have the season still alive is really exciting for us. We're probably still not playing great finals football just yet, but yeah, we're banking the wins. I think first time in my career and a lot of boys' career, we've won 3 in a row now.
20: K Canada's through to the next round of its home World Cup. The Canadians taking down South Africa in the dying seconds of today's knockout game to advance to the next stage. The final score 1-0. And Australia won't be facing Ben Stokes in next year's Ashes series. The English captain announcing his retirement from international cricket at the end of the current test against New Zealand. It comes after Stokes was left out at the second test for breaching team curfew.
17: Brand new Mimosa displays open in Armstrong Estate. 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
18: K-Rock weather.
20: A shower or two on the top of 16 degrees today. Right now we're sitting at 12. You're up to date with Tom and Loggy.
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3: I love reality TV.
22: Day one of Wimbledon today, and leading the Australian charge is Alex de Minaur, our top seed with his sights firmly locked on a maiden Grand Slam trophy. Some of the other males to look out for from Australia, Alexi Poprin, of course, Jordan Thompson. On the women's side of things, though, a light is shining on amazing 20-year-old Maya Joint. I love watching Maya play, but I am a little bit upset that this happened. First draw, are you ready? She's facing just Serena Williams, who's back in with a wild card. Serena's first singles match in nearly 4 years, so no pressure at all, Maya. Just about 80,000 people at Wimbledon and another billion people watching that one at home. And when it comes to all things fashion, Britney Spears' sons, Sean Preston, who's 20, and Jaden, 19. Now, they've made their modelling debut. Very handsome men, Paris Fashion Week. They did a wonderful job. Sadly, neither of their parents were present, which sounds sad, but I almost feel like there'd be too much around the parents if they were there. So I'm hoping that that was the parents' way of letting them shine in the spotlight themselves. And trust me, they did shine. Like, these guys absolutely have it. I've watched the runway. And if that's what they're going to be doing, I mean, they are very much genetically blessed. If you want to go and look up Sean Preston and Jaden, that is what is trending. See you now, chandeliers. K-Rock 955. We're doing the best of Tom and Loggy. What?

0: See ya on K-Rock. Tom and Loggy, we're doing the best of this week, all thanks to Mimosa Homes. Now, you may have heard about mystery shoppers. It sounds like a very fun job, but maybe don't know where to start or how to even apply. And thankfully, that was revealed recently with Tom and Loggy.
1: Tony from Cario, mate, we know quite a bit about you, regular caller to the show, but you're about to reveal something about yourself that we haven't heard before.
2: Yeah, so I actually used to manage a team of about 13 mystery shoppers.
1: Ah.
2: And we used to do everything from, like, your call-ins, your own shop for retail and obviously commercial, as well as things like your charity fundraisers that you meet on the road and in the shops.
1: Oh, okay.
3: Wow. So I thought it was literally just retail, but there's so many different stores. So you were kind of like the head mystery shopper for all your mystery minions.
2: Yeah, so I got to read through probably about 120 reports today.
1: Great.
3: That sounds amazingly fun.
2: And then I had to work out roughly what the vibe was. You get usually about 6 mystery shoppers would do each shop.
1: Yeah, okay.
2: And then before you wrote up the final report, you'd see whether there was a bias in the reports. Quite often you get people that didn't like the brand.
1: Oh.
2: And it came through in their report really strong.
1: Yeah. Okay. And what about the pay? We've heard the pay is pretty bad.
2: So it starts off really bad, and the whole point of that is to get rid of those that are just after a quick buck and don't want to give an honest opinion.
3: Okay.
2: Once you get about 3 months or about 30 jobs under your belt, some of the guys that were working under me, they get things like $400 or $500 meat vouchers to go to a local butcher,
1: yeah.
2: And they have to ask for certain cuts of meat, and they got to keep all the meat at the end of it.
3: Oh, my
1: that's
3: God.
1: Good.
3: Okay, that's what I'm talking about. Yeah. So you're not in this industry anymore. Did something happen?
2: So there was a bit of an issue in the industry. There was a lot of companies that came in and started up their own makeshift, and there wasn't really any rules in regards to how mystery shoppers could shop or any laws in how they had to behave in the shop.
1: Yeah, okay.
2: A lot of the companies that came in, they really wanted to push the salespeople to actually fight back. So they would get customers to go in and push things off shelves.
1: What?
2: They get customers to go in and actually abuse staff members to see how they reacted to it.
3: What?
2: And it caused a really big moral dilemma in the industry. A lot of the companies that were doing things right actually walked away from the industry because they had big businesses actually ringing up going, oh, we're being told that this salesperson gets really rude. We want you to send in a mystery shopper and abuse them and see if they do actually get rude so we can fire them.
1: Oh, that's insane.
3: Well, I feel like we've just scratched the surface on the mystery shopping world, and I'm a bit scared to go down the rabbit hole, Tom.
1: Yeah, don't mess with big mystery.
3: Yes.
1: They'll get you. They'll get you. All right. Thanks, Tony. I'm sorry. I probably should have kept your name anonymous there, but, you know, you never worked with Boeing, did you?
2: Never with Boeing.
3: What is this laser on your head, Tom?
1: Just duck.
4: 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K-Rock traffic.
5: The intersection of Shannon Avenue and Aberdeen Street is heavily congested in all directions, as is the intersection of Shannon Avenue and Fraser Street in Newtown. Port Arlington Road is really struggling inbound before Wilson's Road. I jump across to the Bellarine Highway instead. What is not struggling is Settlement Road inbound over the James Harrison Bridge. That's looking surprisingly magnificent. What else is looking surprisingly magnificent is the run into Melbourne. It's an hour and 1 minute from Ryrie Street to Port Melbourne. It's 6 p.m. There's no dinner, and it could be a family in your street tonight. 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More traffic all day while you work. 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
1: Hi, I'm Greg from Pivot Stove and Heating. Around here, the name Pivot means something. It's a part of Geelong's story.

0: Young and his K-Rock 955. Recently with Tomologi, I found out that apparently I'm showering wrong. I didn't realise that what I'm doing is just simply called raw dogging my shower time.
1: Oh, we're doing one of these, yeah.
2: Please help. Call me now. 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
3: Raw dogging shower, yes or no?
4: In the mirror, singing in the shower.
3: Raw dog in the shower. Here we go. Let's do it live.
1: Raw dogging. Yes!
3: Nice. Very good. Now, raw dogging the shower means that you go in without any devices. I, though, need to go in with my phone. And I watch TV shows as I'm doing what I need to do in the shower. It just makes life easier
1: for me. Isn't it bad for you? Isn't there some sort of splash zone?
3: We've got the spa, remember? Spa shower, and there's a windowsill, and I just perk it up there, and it's
1: Why
3: fine.
1: Don't you've got the bracket on the wall opposite the spa, why don't you chuck a telly up there, get a cheap little 40-inch TV or something.
3: Yeah, I could.
1: And then you don't need to use your phone, mate.
3: Nah, I like it because I have subtitles on and I read the subtitles as well as I'm showering. Anyway, I don't raw dog a shower. Do you, Tanya from Lovely Banks?
5: Oh, I love you, Loggy, but no. What the hell are you doing?
1: Yeah.
5: I agree.
1: It's good for your brain.
5: How do you not, if you're washing yourself and you're watching something, I would just stop and end up watching and not shower anymore.
3: Oh, no, I've got a system. No, yeah, because it helps me. It helps me not think, and I just go on autopilot, you see?
1: Okay, you've barely been distracted in the shower. What happened maybe? Was it 12 months ago? A bit more?
3: Oh, no, I wasn't watching anything then.
1: Are you sure?
3: Yeah.
1: Okay.
3: when my arm exploded away from my torso.
1: Yeah
3: that's
1: good
3: times.
1: So, Tanya, you just get in, get out, just bloody wash yourself.
5: Get in, shower, do what I need to do, and get out. You might relax. For a minute, and that's it.
3: Tanya, raw dogs a shower.
1: Okay, good on you,
3: that's
1: Tanya.
3: 1 point for the raw dog community.
1: That's right. We're doing one of them.
2: Please help. Call me now. The K Rock phone poll.
3: All right, one for raw. Stacey from Cario. Good morning. Do you raw dog your shower?
6: I do. I do a mindful shower and I find it incredibly relaxing. But my daughter does it like you, only she does it by listening to K-Rock or Spotify.
3: Ah, okay. Well, see, I kind of feel like music doesn't really, if you get down to the nitty-gritty of it, music doesn't really count, I think, because it's kind of in the background a bit and everyone kind of, it is, I guess so.
1: So, Stace, is the phone and the speaker in the shower or are they on the vanity? On the vanity.
6: Yeah. Just has it turned up so loud you can hear it from the other end of the house.
3: Yeah, I do that too. Sometimes Jimmy comes in and he's like, you realise all the neighbours can hear Real Housewives out here? I'm like, it's all right, mate. I'm just going to do what I got to do.
1: Can I, because I'm also in the raw dog camp, Stace, can you just quickly give us a rundown of what a mindful shower is?
6: So when you hop in, you take note of the feel of the water on your body. How is it hot? Is it cold? How does it feel on your head versus on your feet? And then you do the same with your soap, with the sounds that you can hear, with the texture of the floor, things like that.
3: Right. No, see, Tom, stay with me. Stay with me.
1: Sorry, I nodded off then. That was beautiful. Thank you, Stacey. I'm going to look into that. Azza's in Hamlin Heights. Morning, Azza.
7: I raw dog the shower. I don't have phones and music and any of that sort of stuff.
1: Yeah.
7: Okay. my son used to have a speaker on the vanity and listen to music, but I don't think I'd be game to take a phone into the shower. That's more like mad dog in a shower.
1: Yeah. Mad dog or raw dog?
3: Topic
1: of the day.
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12: Settlement Road has become very heavy inbound before Barwon Heads Road in Belmont, and as a result, traffic is not too shabby over the James Harrison Bridge. Port Arlington Road is bumper to bumper inbound before Wilson's Road. You can try the Bellarine Highway instead, and traffic aplenty in the CBD. Ryrie Street and Latrobe Terrace busy in both directions. 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The savings are huge and they won't be beaten with their best tyre price guarantee. 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More traffic all day while you work. 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
17: Broadcasting on Waterrun Country, hey, it's AJ with your latest K-Rock news. The rain is set to come for the region today and it's staying. Geelong and the Surf Coast expected to get as much as 3 mils of rain as the rain band heads for the east of the state, and it'll be here all week long. We could face as much as 50 mils. A new report has shown the number of prisoners in our region using drugs is rising and says guards may be the reason. The News Corp report says in random testing, 28% of Barwon inmates and 24% of Western Plains inmates failed for drugs. The report says ice and opioids are the most common drugs. The coalition has slumped to a historic low in the polls. Its primary vote has collapsed to just 17% under Angus Taylor. Labor has seen a bounce in the polls to lead One Nation 33-29 after making tax changes to the budget. Former Premiership player John Barnes is taking legal action after suffering a knee injury while working for a council north of Melbourne. The ex-Cat and Bombers ruckman is struggling to walk and blames flawed medical advice for his work cover claim being rejected. A 46-year-old West Australian man remains behind bars in Thailand charged with murder. Simon Carman taken into custody after the body of a 17-year-old girl was found in a suitcase. And 11 people have died in a crash of a skydiver's plane in eastern France. All on board the aircraft died when it came down near a built-up area and shopping centre. Authorities say no one on the ground was killed or injured.
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17: North Melbourne has roasted the Bombers 79-65 in their clash at the Docklands. It's the first time the Roos have beaten Essendon twice in a season since 2015. Coach Alistair Clarkson says it was a stern test.
18: Well, we're 8-7, so we're pleased with that, and we're pleased that we kept the Bombers to a low score, you know, keeping them to 8 goals. And they can be a dangerous opponent if they're given time and space, and they had that time and space at different stages today.
17: Fremantle made it 14 in a row with a 51-point win against the Gold Coast in Perth. The opening match of the World Cup is over and Canada is advancing. South Africa out after the Canadians beat them 1-0, scoring in the second minute of stoppage time in the second half. And the end of the line for one of cricket's great entertainers and Australia's great tormentors. Ben Stokes calling time on his international cricket career following the third test against New Zealand. Stokes' future had been under a cloud after missing the second test for disciplinary reasons.
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19: Morning, Liam Robertson from Surfing Victoria here with your morning surf report. We've got another day of offshore waves across the coastline. That swell has hung in there a little bit. It hasn't dropped too much. We're seeing waves in that shoulder head high range. Open beaches are your best bet with those northerly winds tending a bit more northeast. The protected corners are a little bit lumpy. As always, if you are going for a surf, surf with the mate and play it safe by the water.
1: Surprisingly electric, Skoda, Enyaq and Elroq at Rex Corral.
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17: A shower or two on the top of 16 today. Right now we're sitting at 13 and we're kicking off 50 minutes of non-stop K-Rock.
1: Fancy a Radley's pie? Of course you do.
20: 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Here we go. 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
24: This is the best way to start the workday on what is meant to be a bit of a rainy day. Not too bad, just a couple of showers or two. We're just going to smash out some great songs. I'll be taking you back to 2004, one of the biggest songs that came out that year, and you could barely escape this song. And I reckon it stayed on the dance floor for at least a decade. Now it's come back, like it's had that much time, that when this plays, particularly at a wedding, oh, it's packed on the dance floor once again. That's on the way after Noah Kahan. Doors coming up. Rubens now. Hoops. It's K-Rock 955.

It's Nonstop on K-Rock with Cranberries there. Fancy a Routley's pie? Of course you do. I recently learned that if you want to shoot your shot with a celebrity, absolutely go for it. Well, when it comes to asking them to gatecrash a wedding, because it absolutely works. Someone slid into the DMs of Ed Sheeran and Martin Garrix. They were hanging out together and said, hey, can you come and gatecrash my sister's wedding? And they did it. Go find them on the socials to go check out their adventures. You can find that. Ed Sheeran is coming up in less than 10 minutes. Benson Boone now, the time of my life. It's K-Rock.

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1: G'day guys, it's Dom from Savage Huddy here. We are an indie rock outfit based from the Surf Coast of Victoria, and we are so stoked to be announcing our debut album, Darling, is out now. This is the opening track called Free Your Mind. It showcases the heavier side of Savage Huddy. It tells a story about a vagabond who's fallen in love, has to deal with the issues of jealousy and so forth. We hope you really enjoy the song. Go stream the album for us. And of course, enjoy listening to this first track on K-Rock 955. Let's go.

0: On K-Rock, I am back tomorrow morning filling in for Tom and Loggie this week. Plenty of things for you to win across the week as well. $150 at Armstrong Barbecue. Also giving away family passes to Inflatable World in South Geelong. So make sure you're listening after six tomorrow morning. Chris is on the way in getting ready to play somebody who is going to be walking down the aisle later this week. But I loved you.
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